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7: Good afternoon, I'm Glenn Stewart with the latest at midday. People in Wellington are being promised the end is in sight for raw sewage being pumped into the ocean at Moa Point. The wastewater plant there suffered a catastrophic failure during the severe weather back in February. Wellington Water's Charles Barker has a plan to get it running.
8: The plant will return to full operation in November. A lot of the fecal matter, a lot of the solid matter will be taken out. The discharge of raw sewage will stop.
7: Three non-stop international flights will take off from Christchurch this year to better connect the region. Air New Zealand says routes to Singapore, Tokyo and Perth, Australia will help boost the South Island's connectivity. Flights are on sale from today and will set off in October. And scientists are a bit worried that the giant Moa de-extinction project is sending the wrong message. Colossal Biosciences is celebrating after it hatched 26 chicks. Otago University's Nick Rawlins says energy should be redirected towards conservation.
9: It's going to give the perception that if a species goes extinct, it can just be brought back.
7: In sport, thousands of Arsenal fans have gathered at the Emirates Stadium in North London in England to celebrate winning the English Premier League football title for the first time in 22 years. The win coming after Manchester City drew 1-1 with Bournemouth earlier today to end the title race with one game to play. Football updates brought to you by Hisense. And in basketball's NBA playoffs, the Knicks are just tipping off against the Cavaliers in Game 1 of the Eastern Conference Finals.
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6: Breeze weather with Harvey Norman. 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
11: Harvey Norman.
12: 18 degrees at the moment, so just off that high of 19 and looking good for the rest of our Wednesday. Easterlies picking up a bit now and just a little bit of passing cloud. The odd shower to the north, only dropping to 12 tonight, so it will be a little bit warmer to start the day tomorrow. Partly cloudy, chance of a shower from the afternoon and 19 the high for Thursday.
6: The Breeze.
12: Lunchtime Wednesday. Let's get into a half hour of non-stop music. Whether you're listening on the radio, streaming us via Rover, we've got some great songs coming up. Alex Warren and Ella Henderson and George Michael on the way just after Seal.

Breeze has $20,000 to give away. Be ready. The cash call will be made today at 4 p.m. Do you know the exact cash call amount? The cash man could be calling you. The cash call on The Breeze.

0: Auckland's Breeze on 93.4 with Split Ends. 6 months in a leaky boat. Gosh, hard to believe it's been a couple of weeks now since we saw them at Spark Arena. A couple of fantastic shows and great to have it in New Zealand Music Month. Well, Robert and Jeanette and Mike and a few of our other crew got their professional photo shoot done a wee while ago. But yesterday, it was some of the rest of us turned, my turn as well. Oh my gosh, have you ever had a professional photo shoot done before? Awkward. It is so awkward. It's not the whole thing's not awkward. It's just me. I am the awkward one. I feel so sorry for the makeup artist who was so lovely trying to put makeup on my face. I'm like, hey, you want me to hold my lips? All right. And then actually doing the photos. Well, look, it was, they wanted me to look like I was kind of opening a door. So I had to do this weird kind of rocking thing back and forth. Have a listen.
1: Are you ready?
2: Yep.
1: Yeah, bring it on.
2: Okay. Hi.
1: Do you think I'm giving the natural vibe?
2: Yeah.
0: Yeah,
2: totally.
0: Yeah, no, not natural at all, Sarah. And also, what do I do with my hands and my feet and my face? And what do I have to say hi when I'm smiling? Oh, my gosh. Hopefully we don't have to repeat that for quite some time. On the way soon, Scissor Sisters, Whitney Houston and Bruce Springsteen coming up on The Breeze.
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20: 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The 80s, the 90s, the best of now. The songs we all love play on the breeze.

0: Say you, say me on The Breeze. Oh, just a heads up, if you have in your fridge a packet of Heller's sweet chili pork tenders, there's a bunch that have been recalled. 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Well, nobody wants to eat that, do they? 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Four Non Blondes are in there, a bit of Pink and Eurythmics coming up after the news on The Breeze.
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7: Good afternoon, I'm Bridget Hasty with the latest at one. The Prime Minister is praising the boost in the tourism sector as visitor numbers near pre-COVID levels. The government is rolling out its $70 million package for events and tourism. Christopher Luxon says several major events have been held this year, with more still to come.
12: Great to see Robbie Williams is coming. We've got the New Zealand International Football Festival. A world-class Michelin guide comes to New Zealand for the first time.
7: The full costs of getting Wellington's embattled Moa Point wastewater treatment plant up and running are being released. A new timeline outlines dates for when sewage will start being treated. The council's chief finance officer, Andrea Reeves, says it will cost tens of millions.
17: The work that's required will be approximately $53.5 million. That is the current estimate.
7: The Professional Firefighters Union is continuing its twice-weekly strikes, including one this afternoon. They'll be downing hoses between 4:30 and 5:30, with fans warning response times will be delayed in impacted areas. Another Republican has paid the price for failing to fall in line with Donald Trump. Thomas Massie has lost his seat in Congress after being defeated in the Kentucky primaries. To sport, we're getting to the business end of the NBA basketball season with the Knicks and Cavaliers playing in Game 1 of the Eastern Conference Finals. The Knicks were leading 23-16 at the end of the first quarter. And to football updates brought to you by Hisense, Arsenal winning the Premier League title already has those around the club dreaming of more. Manchester City failed to keep the pressure on with a draw at Bournemouth this morning. Gunners legend Ian Wright hopes it can be the first of many.
22: I'd love us to win another couple in the next 5-6 years.
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24: Breeze weather with Harvey Norman. 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
25: Harvey Norman.
0: 18 degrees at the moment, so just off that high of 19 and looking good for the rest of our Wednesday. Easterlies picking up a bit now and just a little bit of passing cloud. The odd shower to the north, only dropping to 12 tonight, so it will be a little bit warmer to start the day tomorrow. Partly cloudy, chance of a shower from the afternoon, and 19 the high for Thursday.
24: The Breeze.
0: Just gone one Wednesday afternoon with Sarah. Hope you're having a great day as we get into a half hour of non-stop music. We've got some great songs coming up. Kenny Rogers is in there. Four Non Blondes on the way. Eurythmics and Sweet Dreams to kick it off.

0: Breeze has $20,000 to give away. Be ready. The cash call will be made today at 4 p.m. Do you know the exact cash call amount? The cash man could be calling you. 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
1: On a warm summer's evening, on a train bound for nowhere, I met up with a gambler. We were both too tired to sleep, so we took turns of staring

0: Auckland's Breeze on 93.4 with Robbie Williams. Can't wait to sing that one along with him at Eden Park in November. This Sunday at Eden Park, it's the OFC Pro League Finals. So who will go through? Well, we'll find out after today at Go Media Mount Smart Stadium. First semi-final is just about to kick off. Yeah, just a couple of minutes away. And Auckland FC versus South Island United. That is tonight, 6:30. And there's so much football this weekend, isn't there? Because, of course, you've also got Auckland FC in the A-League on Saturday night at Go Media Mount Smart. Anyway, make sure you've registered your phone number at thebreeze.rover.nz so you can be in with a chance to win a cash call like Corin and Sue. They've both won over $1,000 each this week. You must, of course, hear the cash amount at 8 a.m. each morning. I've had a few texts about this. Kerry, did you miss the cash amount this morning?
1: Yeah, like, if you miss it, you miss it.
0: Yeah,
1: there's no way.
0: If you miss the cash amount at 8 a.m., we do not repeat it. I'm sorry.
1: Okay. No, don't feel sorry. That's all right. I thought surely I can find something on Facebook. But no, I couldn't today.
0: You might need to, enlist a team of you and everyone has a roster, you know?
1: There's like four of us in the office here, which we listened to, but we both happened to miss it this morning.
0: Oh,
1: so.
0: No. Oh, that's unfortunate. Okay.
1: I know.
0: Hopefully your phone number doesn't get pulled out today.
1: I know.
0: We'll go again tomorrow. One of you will surely hear it tomorrow.
1: Yeah, definitely. Yeah, definitely.
0: All right. Well, good luck, Kerry. Make sure you listen at 8 a.m. tomorrow. And, of course, today's cash call is going to happen between 4 and 5. So if your phone rings between 4 and 5 this afternoon, make sure you answer it, recite the full cash amount in dollars and cents, get it right, and the cash is yours. Good luck. Huey Lewis in the news and Jimmy Cliff coming up next on The Breeze.
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0: 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Handy would that be? We're back into some great music after 2 o'clock. The man who'll be at Spark Arena in August, Alex Warren, he's coming up. But a Tiffany in there and Go West on the way on the Breeze.
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8: Good afternoon, I'm Bridget Hastie with the latest at 2. Police are investigating a bomb threat at Auckland University. Officers responded this morning and cleared the area after an email was received. The threat has now been deemed not credible and inquiries into the circumstances are ongoing. Christopher Luxon insists a major overhaul of public service roles will enable better services. Nearly 9,000 jobs are to be cut over the next 3 years, but the Prime Minister says it will bring the sector up to speed.
17: We want to make sure as we look out 20 years from now that we've got a public service that's much more customer-focused on the public, much more technology-enabled, much more efficient and much more streamlined.
8: The latest fuel supply update shows a slight dip in petrol and diesel stocks, but they're still within normal levels. Jet fuel, however, is up by more than 7 days thanks to a large slipment that's embarked. China is rolling out the carpet for Russia's president in Beijing today. Vladimir Putin says the visit builds on their strategic relationship, which plays a major stabilising role globally. Google has unveiled major changes to its traditional search engine. The refreshed model boasts new AI-powered features, making it easier to track all research topics. To sport, the White Ferns face a big test as they take on England in the first of three T20s. The match will be played in Derbyshire tomorrow morning. Fast bowler Leah Tahuhu says it's good preparation for the T20 World Cup next month.
18: Really sort of starts that build up towards the World Cup, which we're obviously very excited about.
8: First ball is around 5:30, and it's a tight contest between the New York Knicks and the Cleveland Cavaliers in Game 1 of the NBA Basketball Eastern Conference Finals. The Cavs were ahead 63-54 a short time ago in the third quarter.
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16: Breeze weather with Harvey Norman. 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
1: Harvey Norman.
20: Looking good for the rest of our Wednesday. 18 now, so just off that high of 19 with the odd shower to the north. Down to 12 tonight, so not quite as cold to start our Thursday. Just partly cloudy, chance of a shower from the afternoon and a high of 19.
16: The Breeze.
20: Just gone to Wednesday afternoon. We've got some great songs coming up in our half hour of non-stop music. We'll go back to the 90s first and a song from the Pretty Woman soundtrack. Massive hit for Go West.

0: Auckland's Breeze on 93.4 with Didi Smash and Wailing. Great Kiwi track in New Zealand Music Month. And Mike Pudu, with his Keeping It Kiwi show this Sunday night from 6, actually catching up with Dave Dobbin. Apparently he's got quite an amazing story about how he passed out and cut his head open when making Slice of Heaven. Good grief, he sliced his head when he's making Slice of Heaven. How he deals with being a sir and what we can expect with his upcoming show, which is happening at the Civic on the 25th of July. There's not that many tickets left for that one either if you want to go along. So Dave Dobbin joining Mike Pudu this Sunday from 6, Keeping It Kiwi on the Breeze. Coming up very soon, a bit of Ed Sheeran, Phil Collins and Hall & Oates on the way.
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The Breeze has $20,000 to give away. 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

0: Auckland's Breeze on 93.4 with Alicia Keys, Girl on Fire. That song just makes me want to go for a run or lift some weights or something. Such an empowering track. I'll tell you what else is an empowering track, and that's this little number from the Minecraft movie. Have you seen the video of Jack Black, Steve, dressed as Steve from Minecraft, driving this truck around, the lava chicken truck? It's hilarious. It's down in Thames. There's been a few of them, a few of the stars knocking around Auckland over the last few weeks as well. Wish they'd bring the lava chicken truck here. I'd love to see that. If you want to have a look at the video, it is on our website, thebreeze.rover.nz. Now, don't forget that the cash man's going to make the cash call between 4 and 5 this afternoon. So if your phone rings, if you're registered, make sure you pick up the call, because you don't want to miss that phone call. You could be missing out on the money, and I can't say the exact amount. Hopefully you heard it at 8 o'clock this morning, and if the cash man calls you and you give him that correct amount, dollars and cents, you win the cash. Good luck. Of course, if you haven't registered yet, get your phone number in on the website. Coming up after 3 o'clock with Mike Padua, a bit of Queen, Mark Amber and Irene Cara on the way on The Breeze.
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10: Good afternoon, I'm Bridget Hasty with the latest at 3. Nine corrections staff have been arrested at Auckland's Mount Eden Prison. Information is limited due to an ongoing investigation and court proceedings, but it is confirmed they include senior officers. The agency says criminal activity will not be tolerated and staff involved will be held to account. The government's move to overhaul the public service continues to be thrashed out in Parliament. Labour's Chris Hipkins is questioning how cutting nearly 9,000 roles will help those struggling with the cost of living. Acting Prime Minister David Seymour is defending it.
22: When the government employs someone in the public sector, that has a cost, and that money can't be spent by the taxpayers. They can't go and spend it at a shop, and those businesses can't employ as many people.
10: A second young person has been arrested over an aggravated robbery in Hamilton. Two people were seriously injured when four males entered a commercial property in Dinsdale earlier this month. A new timeline has been released over the restoration of Wellington's Moore Point wastewater plant. Wellington Water's Charles Barker confirms the facility will start treating sewage in November.
23: The roadmap identifies key milestones that we'll report back on regularly so the community can hold us to account and keep track of our progress.
10: To rugby with Shift 4 this weekend, Super Rugby Pacific teams are out in an hour. On Friday night, the Crusaders hosting the Chiefs. We do know the Chiefs will not have Damien McKenzie, who was concussed last weekend. Lock Josh Lord is available as he returns from his concussion stand down. And to basketball, game one in the best of seven NBA Eastern Conference final. The Knicks chasing down the Cavaliers in the final quarter. It's gone to overtime.
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1: Breeze weather with Harvey Norman. 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
25: Harvey Norman.
26: Well, a ditto day, much like yesterday. Lovely and sunny. A few easterlies, maybe the odd shower and a bit of cloud north of Warkworth. Overnight down to 12. Tomorrow, pretty much the same. Maybe a bit more cloud and a high of 19. 18's what we're on.
1: The Breeze.
26: Well, our cash man still hasn't made that phone call, so keep an eye on your phone. Hopefully you know the total. If it rings, it could be you winning soon. On the way, Queen, Rod Stewart and Tapel.

The Breeze has $20,000 to give away. 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The cash call will be made today at 4 p.m. Do you know the exact cash call amount? 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The cash call on The Breeze.

0: It's Brian Adams with Mel C. And when you're gone, how you doing? It is the Breeze Drive Home with me, Mike Puru. 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I don't think I'm contractually obliged to sing, which is probably a good thing. But AA Insurance, of course, Reader's Digest, New Zealand's most trusted general insurer, 16 years running, and they know a good show to sponsor, don't they? Hey, well, the cash man is yet to make his call, so he is getting ready. I think he's close. He's very close to making that call. So get yourself ready. Get your little post-it note out that's got the total on it, or maybe the note that you've put in your phone, because if you got it at 8 o'clock this morning and the cash man calls your phone and you can give him the correct dollars and cents, it is all yours. Get your share of $20,000. Oh, I love this game. It is such a classic, and we've had 100% success rate so far. Will that continue? The cash man will be making that call soon, so stand by. Fleetwood Mac, the Cranberries, and Dixie's Midnight Runners, all coming up next. It is the Breeze.
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3: Would you trade in your house?
4: Mainly fine across Auckland for the evening, down to 14 degrees tonight. Out of town on the Southern Motorway, you're looking at a 45-minute drive to Manukau. It is quite busy from Market Road out to Mount Wellington. On the southwestern, it's slow getting onto the southern. Not too bad before that, just under half an hour out to the airport. The northwestern has some traffic queuing at the Te Atatū off-ramp. You're looking at about 25 minutes to get to Massey.
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0: As Belinda Carlisle, I Get Weak, and as The Breeze with Mike. How you doing? Have you opened your Kudu window? Wondering what I'm talking about? We in New Zealand have refreshed their loyalty program. It's now called Kudu, and they are celebrating by giving away 6,500 rewards on the daily. And all you need to do is text the word Kudu to 934. I'll send you back the link. To celebrate that, we are also giving away every day here at The Breeze on the drive home an Air New Zealand Kudu membership, the silver level, as well as 500 air points. I mean, who doesn't want that? That is awesome. So make sure you enter by going to thebreeze.rover.nz. And if you want the link so you can open up your Kudu window for your reward today, just go and text the word Kudu, K-O-R-U, to 934. New sport and weather is coming up. And oh, look who it is. It's the Cash Man. Let's have a wee chat with him. It's The Breeze.
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3: You made it with Caboodle.
4: Mainly fine across Auckland for the evening, a low of 14 tonight. Out of the city on the southern motorway, you're looking at 45 minutes to get to Manukau. Traffic still queuing at Market Road to Mount Wellington. The southwestern is busy south from Massey Road, about half an hour to the airport. The northwestern has traffic between Great North Road and Te Atatū. And on the northern, it's around 35 minutes out to Constellation Drive.
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15: Good afternoon, I'm Bridget Hasty with the latest at 4. Nine correction staff at Auckland's Mount Eden prison have been arrested as part of a police operation. Israel Taylor has more.
16: Corrections has confirmed those caught include senior officers but won't reveal more due to the ongoing investigation and court proceedings. It says criminal activity will not be tolerated and staff will be held to account. While the details of any alleged offences aren't yet known, the agency did say many prisoners use significant manipulation tactics to continue offending. MediaWorks News understands further arrests at a separate prison are possible.
15: The recovery in Wellington is continuing exactly a month on from April's devastating storm. So far, more than 200 tonnes of waste has been collected and nearly $400,000 raised for the Mayoral Relief Fund. The Prime Minister insists a public service overhaul will bring improvements to all government agencies. Christopher Luxon says the changes will create a more technology-enabled sector.
17: So that it can do two things. One is to deliver much better levels of service to the New Zealanders, and the second piece is to make sure that it's much more efficient.
15: DOC is reminding crayfishers to set up their lines carefully after a whale became entangled in Kaikoura. The humpback was seen thrashing about in distress before eventually managing to free itself. To sport, the Super Rugby Pacific teams for the weekend, the Crusaders Chiefs on Friday night. The Chiefs have seven All Blacks in their pack, including Josh Lord, back from a concussion stand-down to partner Tupou Vahi. Damien McKenzie is out with concussion. To football updates, brought to you by Hisense, a New Zealand derby in the semi-final of the OFC Pro League this evening. Auckland FC against South Island United at Auckland's Mount Smart Stadium. Kick-off is at 6:30.
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14: Breeze weather with Harvey Norman. Great deals on big brand clothes dryers.
19: Harvey Norman.
0: Well, a ditto day, much like yesterday. Lovely and sunny. A few easterlies, maybe the odd shower and a bit of cloud north of Warkworth. Overnight down to 12. Tomorrow, pretty much the same. Maybe a bit more cloud and a high of 19. 18's what we're on.
14: The Breeze has $20,000 to give away.
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0: Oh, and it's the only staff member here at The Breeze who has paid so much, he gives it away. It is the Cashman. How are you?
21: That's not my nickname, Cashman, for that reason. But I do accept the fact that I've come into your show to give away money, Mike, so I'm going to ask you if I can have the money from you, or is that not how it works?
0: If somebody's winning money from me, it's going to be in the cents, not in the dollars. But it's a good amount today. You're about to make the call. Yep. 100% success rate so far.
21: Yeah, and do you know what? Here's the weird thing. Sometimes I've been calling from the room, not to do with the cash man, right? Making calls.
0: Oh, yeah.
21: People have been telling me the amount. They're picking it up, and I'm like, oh, guys, listen for when the call's coming. So it is coming soon. It is genuine, and I hope you've got the amount ready. And you know what, I hope everyone wins every day, but it's like I do get that little nervous tingle.
0: Oh, I'm nervous too, and I'm not even in to win it. So if you know the total from this morning, make sure your phone's on. And well, the cash man about to do that call. Good luck. Let's make it 100% success rate, eh? I can feel it. It's going to happen.
21: Yes.
0: Good luck, everybody. This is Madonna. It is The Breeze.

at 660, and we made it. It is Auckland's Breeze 93.4 with Mike. Well, the cash man has made the call, and it wasn't the outcome we were expecting. What happened? Will it jackpot tomorrow? Find out in about 15 minutes. This is Pat Benatar, and hit me with your best shot. It's Auckland's Breeze.

0: And Steve Perry, O'Sherry, it is the breeze with Mike with our $20,000 cash call. And look, if you've just joined us and you're wondering how it all works, just listen at 8 a.m. every weekday morning. We give you a total of money. You've got to memorise it and then make sure you're registered at thebreeze.rover.nz. And the cash man could phone you. And if you get that total right, then you will win that money. How did it go today? So far, a 100% success rate. Is today the twisty day?
1: The Breeze has $20,000 to give away with the cash call.
2: All right, let's make this call.
3: Ron speaking.
2: Yes, Ron, it's the cash man.
3: The cash man.
2: It is the cash man. Ron, I feel like I might have woken you up here. You've got to be more excited than that if you want the money.
3: God.
2: Do you want the money, Ron, or not?
3: Yeah, I don't know, because I actually didn't hear it this morning.
2: Ron!
3: I normally do.
2: Ron! You don't have the number, Ron.
3: I'm going to have a wild guess, because I...
2: Go for it.
3: Heard something.
2: You can guess. I mean, there are a lot of numbers in the universe.
3: $791.52.
2: You've asked someone, Ron, and they told you it's correct. The money's yours. I don't know how you've done it. For someone who said they didn't know, you've done it. What is going on, Ron? What's going on, Ron? It's all gone right, not wrong for you, Ron.
3: I can't believe it. Isn't that right?
2: Woo. That was a thrill, Ron. That was a thrill. And what a guess. What an incredible guess.
0: Oh, well done, Ron. Had us going there for a little bit. So tomorrow morning, 8 a.m, a new total as the winning continues here with the $20,000 cash call.
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4: Mostly fine for the evening, dropping down to a low of 14 tonight. We've had a crash on the Southern Motorway just before the Papakura off-ramp heading away from town, and that is blocking a lane there, causing delays and patches all the way back to Newmarket. It's just over an hour and 20 minutes to get to Drury from the city, so looking very slow. If you're going to take the Southwestern instead, it's pretty heavy southbound there all the way through from Walmsley Road.
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0: It's George Michael and Faith, Auckland's Breeze 93.4 with Mike and George Michael. The Faith Tour set for release later this year. This is a theatrical filmed piece of the Faith Tour, which was done in Paris. Apparently been sitting on the shelf and people were like, oh, what's this? And they were like, oh, we should release this. They're also going to do the album, re-release that as well. So we'll keep you updated here at The Breeze if you're a George Michael fan. Still can't believe Ron, who this afternoon walked away with a whole lot of money with our cash call. He didn't write the total down. We give you the totals at 8 a.m, but he didn't write this morning's one down, but he vaguely remembered it. He's got a great memory because this is what happened.
1: Ron speaking.
2: Yes, Ron, it's the cash man.
1: The cash man.
2: It is the cash man.
1: I'm going to have a wild guess because I
2: go for it.
1: Heard something.
2: You can guess.
1: $791.52.
2: You've asked someone, Ron, and they've told you it's correct. The money's yours. I don't know how you've done it.
1: Oh.
2: For someone who said they didn't know, you've done it. What is going on, Ron? What's going on, Ron? It's all gone right, not wrong for you, Ron.
1: I can't believe it.
0: Neither could I, Ron. What a great memory. And another chance tomorrow. How much will it be? Remember it and make sure you're registered at thebreeze.co.rover.nz, and the cash van could be phoning you tomorrow morning. Robert and Jeanette will give you another total just after 8 a.m. Ron, eh? Old tinny Ron. New sport and weather coming up in a minute. We've got our Breeze 80s mixtape. We give away a Kudu Silver membership as well for 12 months and 500 air points. It's all coming up. More music, less talk, lots of winning. It's The Breeze.
3: 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Robert and Jeanette.
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7: Mainly fine for the evening, down to a low of 14 degrees tonight. On the southernmost way out of town, we did have a crash just before the Papakura off-ramp. It's been clear, but there's still delays pretty much all the way out there from the city. An hour and a quarter to get to Drury from town. On the southwestern, it's heavy south from Walmsley Road, 35 minutes to the airport. And on the northwestern, plenty of traffic between St Luke's and Te Atatū.
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27: Good evening, I'm Bridget Hastie with the latest at 5. It's been a month to the day since Wellington's devastating storm, and for some the recovery is far from over. 186 households have applied for help through the Merrill Relief Fund. Wellington City Missioner Murray Edridge says many were either uninsured or underinsured.
28: As a consequence of that, the storms and the floods have left people struggling to kind of put their lives back together. And the weather's got better and most of us have got on with our lives, but those who were impacted by the floods a month ago are still struggling.
27: The Prime Minister has given a thumbs up to direct flights from Christchurch. Air New Zealand is resuming services straight to Perth, Singapore and Tokyo from October. Christopher Luxon says it's a massive win for the city.
29: Church is pumping. It's doing incredibly well. It's got amazing infrastructure and there's lots of activity happening.
27: A bill seeking to clarify the definitions of female and male is being debated for the first time in Parliament today. It was introduced by New Zealand First MP Jenny Marcroft, following a UK Supreme Court decision that ruled the legal definition is based on biological sex. Google is making its biggest change to the search bar in 25 years. The tech giant has revealed a range of AI-powered features to revamp its search engine. To rugby, we shift for two rounds to go before the playoffs in Super Rugby Pacific. On Friday night, the Chiefs and Crusaders is a sold-out game. For the Crusaders, Will Jordan is back for his first game at the new stadium after being sidelined with a calf injury. And the White Ferns move into T20 mode as they build towards defending their title in next month's World Cup. It's game one tomorrow morning from 5:30 in a three-match series against England in Derby.
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26: Breeze weather with Harvey Norman. 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
31: Harvey Norman.
0: Well, lovely and sunny. Just a few nor'easterlies about. Overnight down to a low of 12. Tomorrow, a bit of cloud. Maybe the chance of a shower in the afternoon, but nothing major. A high of 19. At the moment, 16 degrees.
31: The Breeze 80s mixtape.
0: You know how Rod remembered the total for this morning's cash call? I mean, he literally remembered it. He pulled it out of his head. You won't believe this lady that I have found who can remember everything that happened on a particular day. It is astonishing. I'll play that for you later. But in the meantime, let's get into our Breeze 80s mixtape. We're starting off with 1982's 1999. I know that sounds confusing, but you know what I mean. Johnny Hayes Jazz coming up and a bit of a Kiwi track in as we get our Breeze 80s mixtape underway with Prince.

0: H. Johnny H. Jazz on the Breeze 80s mixtape. Interesting facts about Johnny H. Jazz. None of the members were actually called Johnny. They didn't hate jazz. In fact, some of their musical influences included jazz and soul elements. And they picked the name because it was overheard in a conversation and they wanted something people would remember instantly. That was a huge album too, Turn Back the Clock, back in 88. Phil Collins even played on a couple of those tracks. Well, let's carry on with our Breeze 80s mixtape. We're about to go into Dee Dee Smash, which reminds me, Sir Dave Dobbin joining us on Keeping It Kiwi this Sunday as we celebrate New Zealand Music Month. He tells a great story about, wow, how Making Slice of Heaven just about took him out.
1: I passed out because I'd been working on this tiny little screen, you know, putting together Slice of Heaven.
0: That is 6 to 7 this Sunday on The Breeze, Sir Dave Dobbin on Keeping It Kiwi. Let's wrap up The Breeze 80s mixtape with Dee Dee Smash. Here's something I didn't know till recently. The DD in Dee Dee Smash stands for, of course, Dave Dobbin. This is Magic What She Do. It's The Breeze.

0: 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Well, Ron walked away with $791.52 in today's cash call. We've got another total tomorrow just after 8 a.m. Make sure you're registered at thebreeze.rover.nz and you could be like Ron. He didn't write the total down though. He just remembered it from hearing it this morning, which reminded me of a clip that I saw recently. This is a 2024 episode of 60 Minutes in Australia, where we met 18-year-old Emily Nash from Canada. She has what they call Highly Superior Autobiographical Memory, or HSAM. There's only about 100 people in the world that can do it. And honestly, this would be a skill that I would love. Have a listen.
1: So my brain is almost organized like a calendar, and each date specifically resembles a movie where I can replay, rewind, fast forward. And the more I go into a specific day, the more vivid and the more details I can pull up from that day.
2: Can you tell me who died on January the 22nd, 2008?
1: Oh, Heath Ledger.
2: Yeah. How old was he when he died?
1: 28, turning 29.
2: Who was born on the 5th of September, 1946?
1: Freddie Mercury.
2: Can you name the hosts of the SNL season 47 from 2022 and 2021?
1: Oh, yes. Like, all of them?
2: Well, what about the first three?
1: The first three. Owen Wilson hosted on October 2nd, 2021.
3: Hey, I'm Owen Wilson. I'm hosting the season premiere of SNL.
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11: A low of 14 tonight, mostly fine around Auckland for the evening. Not so fine on the southern, unfortunately. We had a crash earlier around Papakura. That's been clear, but it's still heavy Newmarket to Drury. An hour and a quarter to get there from the city centre. On the northwestern, you've got delays St Luke's to Te Atatū. The northern is heavy out to Esmond Road. And the southwestern slow south of Walmsley Road, 40 minutes to the airport.
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And as Ed Sheeran, I don't care, Auckland's breeze 93.4 with Mike. Certainly getting colder at night time. Mind you, spare a thought for those in Mount Cook Village. It was minus 7.1 this morning. Now that is cold. Juliet joins us now. Juliet, do you remember going on to the breeze.right?

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1: I did.
0: Well, I've got some good news for you. You are today's winner.
1: Oh, thank you very much.
0: And this is what you have won.
1: That's awesome. A
0: 12-month Air New Zealand Kuru membership, not just the bronze level, but the silver level, and you get 500 air points as well.
1: Oh, awesome.
0: I know.
1: Oh, thank you very much.
0: We've got another one to give away tomorrow. Go to thebreeze.rover.nz. And if you haven't yet, open up Air New Zealand's Kuru reward window game. 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And if you like that link, text Kuru to 934. News, sport and weather is coming up next. Some Charles and Eddie, some Nick Kershaw and Shaboozy. It is The Breeze.
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4: Mainly fine tonight, a low of 14 degrees. The northwestern motorway out of town is still quite busy out to Te Atatū, 35 minutes to get to Massey from the city. And on the northern, 40 to Constellation, with traffic queuing out to about Esmond Road. The southern is heavy to Hill Road and Patches, 50 minutes to Manukau. And on the southwestern, it's busy south from Walmsley Road, 35 to the airport.
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10: Good evening, I'm Bridget Hasty with the latest at 6. More details have emerged about a death being investigated near Blenheim. Police say the body of an infant was discovered on the side of Wairau Bar Road yesterday by a machinery operator. Officers say they're extremely concerned about the welfare of the mother and wider family, and they want to speak with them as soon as possible. A man has been charged after allegedly running two illegal poker venues in central Auckland. The Department of Internal Affairs says the sites were masquerading as legitimate businesses and are believed to have generated more than $1 million in illegal profits. The accused failed to appear in court and a warrant is out for his arrest. A month after Wellington's devastating storm, many residents are still struggling to get back on their feet. More than 100 households were displaced. Wellington City Missioner Murray Edridge says the issues can be overwhelming.
17: Our job is to walk alongside them, to provide the support they need through the Mayoral Relief Fund where that's appropriate, but also to ensure that someone's helping them to make good decisions.
10: A woman's been rescued after finding herself lost in Pihar Bush. Police say she'd been walking for 3 hours and was surrounded by undergrowth up to her neck. The Eagle chopper dropped a tactical flight officer into a less hazardous part and they were able to tramp further in and find her. To sport the second to last regular season round in Super Rugby Pacific, the Crusaders Chiefs on Friday night is sold out. Will Jordan is back for the Crusaders, playing his first game in the new stadium. No Damien McKenzie for the Chiefs, out with concussion. And the Breakers have signed FIBA World Cup winning coach Gordon Herbert as the new head coach. He's inked a 2-year deal. Herbert is coming off a stint with the German national team.
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2: Breeze weather with Harvey Norman. 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
19: Harvey Norman.
0: Well, lovely and sunny. Just a few nor'easterlies about. Overnight down to a low of 12. Tomorrow, a bit of cloud. Maybe the chance of a shower in the afternoon, but nothing major. A high of 19. At the moment, 16 degrees.
2: The Breeze.
0: Hey, good luck to Auckland FC Grand Final this weekend. It's a sellout, so I've booked a seat at the local bar. That's how I'm going to watch it. Shaboozy, Billy Joel and Eurythmics coming up.

0: It's ABC, The Look of Love. Auckland's Breeze 93.4 with Mike, Robert and Jeanette back tomorrow morning with a chance for you to get some money from the cash man. They'll give you the total just after 8 a.m. It was one again today, which is good. Ron, with a very good memory, remembered that it was $791.52. So make sure you've registered at thebreeze.river.nz and you could win tomorrow. And of course, while you're at thebreeze.river.nz, there's a heap of other competitions as well. Tickets to Westlife that we've got to give away, the chance for you to win a Koru membership, well worth having a peruse of that website tonight. Gautier and Kimbra is up next. It is Auckland's Breeze.
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6: Low of 14 tonight, mostly fine. The forecast around Auckland. Out of town, the southernmost way still looking heavy. Market Road to Monaco, 40 minutes to get there from the CBD. And on the southwestern, there's traffic south of Massey Road, half an hour to the airport. The northwestern just busy now between Great North Road and Te Atatū. And on the northern, it's a slow out to Esmond, but fairly clear after that.
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7: Tonight on 3 News, critics say it's irresponsible and reckless. Nicola Willis lays out plans to slash 9,000 jobs from the civil service. KidsCan launches an urgent appeal, saying the level of need children are facing is deeply confronting. And in an unprecedented move, President Trump plans to spend billions of American taxpayer dollars compensating his allies who claim they were unfairly targeted by the Biden administration. 3 News, live at 6, on 3 and on 3 Now.
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It's John Mellencamp and Cherry Bomb. It is Auckland's Breeze 93.4 with Mike, the House of Wellness. Thank you, Chemist Warehouse, back again this Sunday. My goodness, that is shaping up to be a great show. And if you're in construction, you have to listen to Jamie Summers. Honestly, this legend not only has a remarkable story of survival, but also what he's doing now in the construction industry for health and well-being. It is incredible. So you must make sure you listen on Sunday morning between 8 and 10 this coming Sunday on the House of Wellness. Of course, if you're busy Sunday morning, maybe you're hungover or something, which is probably the right show for you to be listening to. But if you are out and you can't, you can always get the podcast.

0: Podcast, home of all great podcasts, Rover. On the way, Dolly Parton and Kenny Rogers. We've got some Grace as well. Jolene James is going to look after you next. You have a great night. I'll catch you tomorrow.
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4: New Zealand runs on fibre.
5: Mainly fine around Auckland for the evening, a low of 14 degrees tonight. On the southernmost way, it looks like we may have had an incident of some sort around Green Lane. It's certainly very heavy both ways between there and Mount Wellington. Half an hour to get to Manukau from the city. The southwestern, if you're going to take that, is busy south, just getting onto the southern city-bound slow Puanui Road up to Mangere Bridge. You're looking at 25 minutes to the airport.
4: Traffic jams should be contained to the roads and not your internet. Ask for fibre.
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10: Good evening to you with the latest at 7. I'm Jeff Ryan. Police are urgently trying to find the mother of a baby found dead on the side of a road near Blenheim. A machinery operator made the grisly discovery yesterday. Officers say they're extremely worried about the welfare of the mother and wider family. They're urging anyone with information to come forward. A bill that would criminalise non-consensual deepfake porn has passed its first reading in Parliament. It will now head to Select Committee, where the public can have a say. It was introduced by ACT MP Laura McClure, who has acknowledged Te Pāti Māori's early support. Auckland business leader Viv Beck has won a legal fight to return as CEO of Heart of the City. The Employment Relations Authority has ordered she be reinstated on an interim basis. And direct flights from Christchurch have got the Prime Minister's seal of approval. Air New Zealand is resuming three of its international services to Australia and Asia from October. Christopher Luxon says it means tourists can skip the Middle East.
18: I think there's a real opportunity for us to position New Zealand as a safe haven, a place of great safety and stability, and an awesome fun time while you're here.
10: In sport, the cowbells are again an issue as the Chiefs take on the Crusaders at Christchurch's new stadium on Friday night. The Chiefs are encouraging their fans to flout a cowbell ban. The Crusaders have threatened to melt any they manage to confiscate. And football updates brought to you by Hisense. The second OFC Pro League semi-final, Auckland FC against South Island United at Auckland's Mount Smart Stadium, just past the 20-minute mark. There's no score. Partly cloudy for Auckland with the easterly, an overnight low of 13. Tomorrow, still partly cloudy with a moderate nor'easter. Friday, it's more mostly cloudy and a high tomorrow of 20.
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19: It's the Wine Town with Jolene. We've made it to over halfway through the week. That's got to feel good. On the way, we've got Grace, Sharon O'Neill. Let's kick things off with Dolly and Kenny on Auckland's Breeze.

0: In Auckland's breeze on 93.4. It's the Wine Town with Jolene. Oh, I was really hoping Air New Zealand were going to announce those new flights today for Auckland, but no, Christchurch have got them. Flights to Tokyo, Perth and Singapore. That's a bit exciting. There'll be more tourists coming into New Zealand, I guess, using those, and then maybe they'll come up our way. Now, Robert and Jeanette, Jeanette's come up with an interesting idea. The boys are not convinced. You can check out a video now on the Breeze Auckland Facebook page of Jeanette showing off this.
1: Never underestimate the pleasure, the happiness that a micro joy can bring you. This is for the glasses wearers amongst us. This is for the winter months. The joy that you get when you take them off and you take this little, the little bit that goes over your ear and put it on your top lip.
2: I don't do that. That's
1: do it
2: not
1: though.
2: A thing.
1: It's so hot. It's so nice in winter.
2: Don't
1: you agree?
2: No.
3: I don't like that at all.
2: No, it's not hot at all. I can't feel anything.
0: Well, that fell flat, didn't it? But if you want to see what she's actually talking about, we've got the video, like I say, at the Breeze Auckland Facebook page. On the way, we've got more music. The Bee Gees and Celine Dion, Eddie Grant and Tracy Chapman on Auckland's Breeze.
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0: Great song for Prince on the Breeze, Wine Town with Jolene. How'd you like to win a share of $20,000 cash? Of course you would. Whether you need to sort some tyres for the car, maybe you need a new pair of running shoes, walking shoes. Do you need to pay a big bill? You know, power's getting expensive. No matter what it is, maybe you want a weekend away. We've got your chance to win cash. 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
1: Ron speaking.
2: Yes, Ron, it's the cash man.
1: I don't know, because I actually didn't hear it this morning.
3: Ron!
1: I normally do.
3: Ron! You don't have the number, Ron.
1: I'm going to have a wild guess. $791.52.
3: You've asked someone, Ron, and they've told you it's correct. The money's yours. I don't know how you've done it. For someone who said they didn't know, you've done it. What is going on, Ron?
0: How exciting was that? So it could be you tomorrow. First step, thebreeze.rover.nz. Get registered. You can also text cash to 934 and we will send you the link.

0: Think, then listen at 8 o'clock tomorrow. Coming up, latest news with Jeff. More music on the way. Extreme, the Eurythmics, Miles Smith too, on The Breeze.
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15: Good evening to you with the latest at 8. I'm Jeff Bryan. Police are urgently hunting the mother and wider family of a baby whose body was found on a roadside. The infant was discovered by a machinery operator near Blenheim yesterday. 14 correction staff have been arrested as part of a police operation. The arrests at Mount Eden Corrections Facility and Auckland South Corrections Facility include corrections officers and senior officers. State Highway 5 near Rotorua is closed following a crash this evening between a bus and a motorbike. Police said the two-vehicle crash was just north of the State Highway 30A intersection. One person had been seriously injured. In sport, the second-to-last regular season round in Super Rugby Pacific, the Crusaders Chiefs on Friday night sold out. Will Jordan back for the Crusaders? No Damian McKenzie for the Chiefs, out with concussion. Football updates brought to you by Hisense, the second OFC Pro League semi. Auckland FC against South Island United, no score midway through the second half. And the Breakers have FIBA World Cup winning coach Gordon Herbert as their new head coach. And Herbert has signed on for 2 years. Partly cloudy for Auckland with the easterly, an overnight low of 13. Tomorrow, still partly cloudy with a moderate nor'easter. Friday, it's more mostly cloudy and a high tomorrow of 20.
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0: It's The Wind Down with Jolene. Let me know if there's a song that you'd like to hear tonight. You can call me 0800 273 393. On the way, Miles Smith, Queen, and the Eurythmics on The Breeze.

0: Brian Adams, Auckland's Breeze on 93.4. Kylie is out now. Yes, the documentary on Netflix, if you've been hanging out for it, it is definitely available. I've just checked myself and yeah, looking forward to watching that. Looks like such a good watch, doesn't it? Hopefully she's going to decide that she's coming to Auckland on this rumoured tour that she's going to do. Now, if you are a fan of heading down to Mount Maunganui and maybe walking around the mount or up the Mount Moa, of course those terrible, terrible landslides early in the year. Just heartbreaking. And they've released a video. A local group have got to walk around Moau and check out the damage. It is just so moving. If you've ever spent some time there, it's worth a watch. We've got it up at thebreeze.rover.nz. Whew, hopefully, they've got a lot of work to do, but hopefully they will get it sorted again and we can get back there if we go visiting. On the way, we've got Uncle Cracker, Elton John, and Big Song from the musical Chess on Auckland's Breeze.
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0: Yourself. Justin Bieber on the Breeze Wind Down with Russell's Curtains and Blinds. 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We've got more music on the way. Ed Sheeran and a couple of big songs from the 80s, Dead or Alive, and Whitney Houston on The Breeze.
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17: Good evening to you with the latest at 9. I'm Jeff Bryan. Police are urgently trying to find the mother of a baby found dead on the side of a road near Blenheim. A machinery operator made the grisly discovery yesterday. The Prime Minister is insisting a public service overhaul will bring improvements to all government agencies. Christopher Luxon says the changes will create a more technology-enabled sector. It's been a month to the day since Wellington's devastating storm. For some, the recovery is far from over. Wellington City Missioner Murray Edridge says many were either uninsured or underinsured. In sport, the big Super Rugby Pacific clash on Friday, a rematch of last year's grand final. The Crusaders hosting the Chiefs in the new stadium. Ahead of last year's grand final, there was a cowbell ban. The Chiefs are encouraging their fans to flout it. The Crusaders are threatening to melt any they manage to confiscate. And football with Hisense, proud partner of the FIFA World Cup. The second OFC Pro League semi-final, and for the fourth time in this competition, Auckland FC has beaten South Island United this evening, winning 1-0. Auckland FC will play South Melbourne in Sunday afternoon's grand final. Partly cloudy for Auckland with the easterly, an overnight low of 13. Tomorrow, still partly cloudy with a moderate nor'easter. Friday, it's more mostly cloudy and a high tomorrow of 20.
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0: It's the Wind Down with Jolene. Hope you're having a good night. Got some awesome 80s music on the way. Crowded House coming, Dead or Alive, Whitney Houston and Wham, plus Ed Sheeran on The Breeze.

0: It's Ricky Martin, Auckland's Breeze on 93.4. It's the Wine Town with Jolene. Tonight, somebody has won $1.5 million with Lotto Strike. I'm really hoping somebody who won is somebody from Auckland, but Lotto not saying yet where the winning ticket was sold, so get your ticket checked. Never know, it might be you if you've got one. Now, tomorrow night, big night in the city because these guys are going to be in town. Ah, yes, it's the Waterboys. You saw the whole of the moon. Oh, first time in over 10 years that they have been in New Zealand playing Kiri Te Kanawa Theatre tomorrow night. I've just checked, there are still some tickets available. And I tell you what, I mean, you know, I was lucky enough to go and see Split Enz, and I've just got this real thing about concerts again at the moment that you just can't beat seeing a band live. So, yep, if you're going already, amazing. If you're not and you're thinking maybe you should, check it out. Get your tickets. On the way, we've got the Bee Gees, John Parr and Madonna on Auckland's Breeze.
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1: Ron speaking.
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1: I don't know, because I actually didn't hear it this morning.
3: Ron!
1: I normally do.
3: Ron! You don't have the number, Ron.
1: I'm going to have a wild guess. $791.52.
3: You've asked someone, Ron, and they've told you it's correct. The money's yours. I don't know how you've done it.
1: Oh.
3: For someone who said they didn't know, you've done it. What is going on, Ron?
0: I don't know. I reckon Rob was pulling Cashman's leg. So, there you go. That could be you tomorrow. Get registered at thebreeze.rover.nz, then be listening at 8 o'clock in the morning for the amount. On the way, we've got the latest news from Jeff. We'll check how the weather's looking. Billy Joel's on the way. Olivia Dean and Heart on the Breeze.
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16: Good evening to you. With the latest at 10, I'm Jeff Bryan. Police have concerns for the welfare of the mother and wider family after the body of a baby was found at a public reserve near Blenheim. Officers were called to Wairo Bar Road yesterday afternoon. State Highway 5 near Rotorua has been closed following a crash this evening between a bus and a motorbike. Police said the two-vehicle crash was just north of the State Highway 30A intersection. One person was seriously injured. A month after Wellington's devastating storm, many residents are still struggling to get back on their feet. More than 100 households were displaced. Wellington City Missioner Murray Edridge says the issues can be overwhelming. In sport, rugby with Shift 4, the Crusaders Chiefs Super Rugby Pacific game on Friday night. It's sold out. Will Jordan back for the Crusaders? No Damian McKenzie for the Chiefs, out with concussion. Josh Lord back from his concussion stand down. Stand by for more fussing over cowbells in the new stadium. And the Breakers have announced FIBA World Cup winning coach Gordon Herbert as their new head coach. Herbert has signed a 2-year deal. Partly cloudy for Auckland with the easterly, an overnight low of 13. Tomorrow, still partly cloudy with a moderate nor'easter. Friday, it's more mostly cloudy and a high tomorrow of 20.
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0: It's the Wine Town with Jolene. Let me know if there's a song you'd like to hear tonight. You can text, request your name and the song to 934. I've got Billy Joel lined up for you, Olivia Dean and Heart. Phil Collins as well.

0: Dan Hartman on Auckland's Breeze on 93.4. It's the Wine Down with Jolene. Remember the days when we used to have the all-you-can-eat Pizza Hut? The dine-in one in Newlyn on Great North Road. It was actually the very first one to ever open in New Zealand back in the 70s and then the last one to close. Well, I reckon they might be coming back because there is talk in the States of Pizza Hut reviving the whole restaurant experience, basically taking it back to what it used to be like in the 70s and 80s. So in the States, they're bringing back the red and white check, the tablecloths, the curtains, they're bringing back the salad bar. Oh, it sounds so cool. I reckon they need to do it in New Zealand. I'm sure heaps of us would want to go along, especially if they got the, snow freeze machine going as well, because that was one of the best bits, wasn't it? I went to so many netball team end of season things at Pizza Hut. Oh, used to be great back in the day. On the way, we've got Ali Goulding, the Pretenders, Holiday Makers too, on Auckland's Breeze.
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0: If you've got beehives at your place or you're just a fan of honey, good on you. I see Jimmy Barnes has actually posted a video today on his Facebook page marking World Bee Day. He's got beehives and he's making honey. How cool is that? Now, at The Breeze, we together with Live Nation are really excited to be supporting Brodie Kane. She's heading off on her Kiwi Yarns tour through May and June. First show happening in Auckland end of next week, and then she's visiting Hamilton, Rotorua, Invercargill and Christchurch. So if any of those shows are near you, make sure you get your tickets. Last year, she took Kiwi Yarns on the road for the first time, sold out a nationwide live tour. So this is a brand new show. And Brodie is going to be catching up with Mike Peru this Friday afternoon after 3 and giving you the chance to win a double pass to the show of your choice. You can get in the draw now. Just text the keyword Kane and which show you want to go to get yourself in the draw. On the way, more music to Power, Adele and Pat Benatar, Crowded House 2. On The Breeze.
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0: Sophie Ellis Bexter on Auckland's Breeze on 93.4. It's The Wine Town with Jolene. Now, remember a while ago there was news that Sir Peter Jackson was getting involved in this bid to breed the mower, create a mower using all sorts of new technology and everything. Well, they're getting a step closer because they have successfully hatched some birds, I think, from some artificial eggs. It is just so weird. We've got all the info about it, if you're really interested, at thebreeze.rover.nz. I mean, quite cool if we can end up with a bird like the mower. I still don't know if it's going to be the actual mower. But oh well. Yep, so thebreeze.rover.nz if you want to check out more about that. We might have them walking around Auckland before you know it. On the way, we've got Boy Meets Girl, REM, and Barbara Streisand on Auckland's Breeze.
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Thoughts will fade eventually. 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
0: The widest variety of music plays on The Breeze. The 80s. The 90s. The best of now. The songs we all love play on The Breeze.

0: passed its first reading in Parliament. It was put forward by NZ First MP Jenny Marcroft.
1: Since Adam and Eve, people have known what a woman and a man are, and even if you're not a person of faith, people have known this since the dawn of time.
0: New SIG data has revealed job ad volumes continue to rise, up 0.8% in April. Country manager Rob Clark says application rates also remain at a historical high.
2: It's still very much swinging in the favour of employers, i.e. they've got a lot of choice and a lot of roles, and it's still pretty competitive for candidates.
0: Pink ribbon breakfasts will be held across the country today. Breast Cancer Foundation's Aileen Rayner says they're expecting around 100 MPs and sector staff in Parliament this morning.
3: Which is a fantastic opportunity for us to put breast cancer high on the agenda for the election this year.
0: Far-right Israeli Minister Itamar Ben-Gvir is being condemned globally over his treatment of detained pro-Palestinian flotilla activists. Footage shows him taunting the group, saying, "Welcome to Israel, we are the landlords," all while waving a flag. Even Israel's PM has stepped in, however stopped short of saying if any action would be taken. To rugby with shift four, after 7 weeks out with a calf injury, Will Jordan is back for the Crusaders. The All Black star starts at fullback against the Chiefs at a sold-out stadium in Christchurch tomorrow.
4: So pumped to be back, and I pumped to be back for a team that's been going well over the last month or so.
0: And the last 2,000 tickets for Saturday's A-League football grand final between Auckland FC and Sydney at Mount Smart were snapped up in just 4 minutes last night. For Auckland, mostly fine today with moderate easterly winds. It will start to cloud over by nightfall with easterlies remaining. 19 is the high and a low of 13 overnight.

0: from the best of the 80s to the best of now. I need a camera to capture. It's the widest variety of music. And it plays on the breeze.
1: When let her finish. 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Womp! All day.
2: All day.
1: Womp! Womp! 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
2: Yeah. It doesn't really matter.
1: Animal. I think the kebab needs to be respected more as a meal. Full stop.
3: Blink and you'll miss it.
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11: Morning, I'm Grace Cocker with the latest at 5:30. The US has this morning indicted former Cuban leader Raul Castro of the shooting down of two civilian planes more than 30 years ago. The now 94-year-old is charged with a conspiracy to kill American nationals, destruction of an aircraft and murder. Some lawmakers want to see Castro arrested in a similar fashion to Venezuela's leader, who was detained by US forces during an overnight raid on the country earlier this year. A 20-year-old who died in Dunedin had been demanding medication from doctors. A coronial report found Winter Horrell, who was suffering from long-term medical issues, injected herself with diluted tramadol. The coroner says her death was by misadventure, as she nor her partner knew it was lethal. Police have also been called out for shortcomings in their initial investigation. The tourism sector is looking to rebuild after years of global uncertainty. Tourism industry Aotearoa's refresh strategy paints a picture for the next few decades and how to get there. Chief Executive Rebecca Ingram says it's a much needed facelift.
12: We have 1,200 tourism businesses, and our plan is to launch the refreshed Tourism 2050 in August of this year.
11: Some big wins in Lotto overnight. An online player from Whanganui snared 1.5 million when they hit strike four. Powerball wasn't struck though, and rolls over to Saturday with a $20 million jackpot. To sport, the White Ferns have lost the toss and have been put into bat by host England in the first T20. Captain Meili Kerr on Sky Sport.
13: We were going to have a bowl as well, but not too bothered either way.
11: Play's just getting underway. The Breakers have signed Basketball World Cup winning coach Gordon Herbert on a two-year deal. The 67-year-old Canadian guided Germany to the gold medal in 2023. For Auckland, mostly fine today with moderate to easterly winds. It will start to cloud over by nightfall with easterlies remaining. 19 is the high and a low of 13 overnight.

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1: The Breeze Accurate Traffic.
2: 15% off airport parking.
3: Mainly fine today. A little cloud, a high of 20 degrees. Into the city at the moment, we're looking mostly fine, but southwestern could be a little slow northbound at Hillsborough. We had a crash earlier blocking the left lane. Could still be blocked in that area, but not too much traffic to slow you down, so it should be okay. Southern motorway, 20 minutes in from Mudako. We're just building south of there. Northwestern, 17 in from Massey, fine, and northern looking clear.
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5: Hatamari at Auckland, I'm Grace Cocker with the latest at 6. The former head of Cuba has been charged by the US with 4 counts of murder. Raul Castro, now 94, is accused of masterminding the shooting down of 2 civilian airplanes in 1996. US Acting Attorney General Todd Blanch says Trump has a clear message.
6: If you kill Americans, we will pursue you, no matter who you are, no matter what title you hold, and in this case, no matter how much time has passed.
5: The number of job ads is on the rise. SEEK data from April shows construction roles are up nearly 45% year on year. Country manager Rob Clark says the South Island is outperforming the North.
7: But it has been pleasing to see that Auckland's bounced back and grown 2% in April, which is pleasing because it's been lagging behind the other main urban centres for a little while.
5: An Immigration NZ report has found around 78% of refugees are struggling to find work. Andrew Lockhart from Refugee Migrant Services says they face a number of roadblocks.
8: The key issues for them were having no work experience in New Zealand, those English skills, and then no New Zealand qualifications.
5: The Ebola virus continues to spread in the DR Congo. The World Health Organization says there are now 600 suspected cases and have been 139 deaths. In sport, the White Ferns are off to the worst possible start after being put into bat by host England in the opening T20 Cricket International on Sky Sport.
9: Oh, chopped on straight away. A little bit of bounce. Picks up the inside edge.
5: Georgia Plimmer bowled out for a Royal Duck a short time ago. New Zealand were 13 for 2 in the fourth over. And it took just 4 minutes for the last 2,000 tickets to be sold for Saturday's A-League Grand Final between Auckland FC and Sydney at Mount Smart. Football updates are brought to you by Hisense.
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12: Fine, again, in Auckland. Gonna have to water the garden soon, guys. A little bit of cloud around. Actually, what was a shower yesterday? Did you get a shower in your parts?
13: I did not. It was beautiful.
12: Definitely got a shower. Actually, just driving home up the Northern Motorway.
13: Okay.
12: Came quite heavy for a little bit.
13: All right.
12: 19 is what we're after today, down to an overnight low of 11 degrees. Basically, a carbon copy of yesterday. Currently, 10 degrees.

0: I love that. It's a jam, man.
1: Yeah, man.
0: It's an old school jam right there.
1: Beautiful.
0: Oh, welcome to a third. Let's make it a Thursday. It's
1: what
0: official.
1: What is the date today?
0: It is the 21st of May.
1: Oh, yeah, we are. We're really getting through. We're like three quarters of the way through May.
0: Well, yesterday was World Bee Day. Today is World Strawberries and Cream Day.
1: Yes,
0: so
1: it is.
0: Jeanette is going to be cracking strawberry and cream jokes.
1: I'd like to eat some. Delicious. It would have to be a chantilly cream, though, not just your regular.
0: What's the... Is that the one that comes out of a can?
1: No.
0: What's the chantilly?
1: What do you think they put in that?
0: I know there's no chantilly lace. That's all I know.
1: There's no lace in the cream?
0: What is it?
1: No, it's a icing sugar. If I'm right, I might be completely wrong. Chantilly cream? Is that when you put the icing sugar in?
0: Is
1: delicious.
0: Okay.
1: I could just eat it by the spoonful, straight down the gob.
0: Nice.
1: Yep. Yum. A little bit of chocolate, a little bit of like a flake or something or other sprinkled over the top.
0: Yeah,
1: oh,
0: beautiful.
1: Come on, that's breakfast.
0: Have you ever found when you wash your car that's when the birds decide that they want to poo on it?
1: And see what happens.
0: Well, every single time. There could be an issue because one of our most incredible, well

0: known giant and extinct birds could be coming back. Can you imagine if that thing saw your shiny car?
1: I feel like the one that you're talking about is probably not going to poo on your car. It does not fly in the air.
0: Okay,
1: well, do you know what I'm saying?
0: Stand on the windscreen.
1: Do you know what I'm saying?
0: And just arch its
1: Are you okay?
0: The Moor could be coming back. Let me tell you about that in just a moment. It's Robert and Jeanette. Annie Lennox, Al Green on Auckland's Breeze.

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Your heart jumps. 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Breeze.

0: Collins. On a Thursday morning, welcome to the show. It is Robert and Jeanette, sometimes known as Jet, when I'm lazy. I'm also sometimes known as Robin, according to some listeners. Someone rang up the other day, called me Robin. So we're Robin and Jet this morning.
1: We will answer to most things, we'll, to be fair.
0: To be honest, yeah. We will. Wow. The Moor could be making a comeback. It's been a few years since it last, you know, plowed around the place. But thanks to Sir Peter Jackson and the Ngaitahu Research Centre and Canterbury Museum, taking DNA, sequencing it from preserved moa bones, and then creating the bird again, genetically engineering the bird again, is the goal.
1: Now, this is not a new story. Make it very clear that we're not super late to the party on this. We know that this has been in the pipeline.
0: It has been.
1: Here's the new bit.
0: New to me this morning. So
1: was it actually?
0: No. But here's the new bit.
1: It was.
0: So the technology, they've created this new technology to basically make a giant moa egg, simply because there is not any living bird big enough to, or egg big enough to incubate a moa. So what they've done is they're going to start off with the embryo, the DNA, make a little birdie inside an emu egg, because that's the biggest one we've got naturally, then transfer that to a large artificial egg and keep growing that puppy until the little beak pops through, and then ta-da, we got ourselves a moa.
1: This is freaky. How do you feel about this?
0: Well, a couple of things. Like I said before, you wash your car, birds always sit and always poo on the windscreen. I don't want a moa doing that.
1: You know, I just don't think it will. But you know when that happens? Mm. Say it happened instantly as you were driving. Do you straight away put your water on and your window wipers and get rid of it, but knowing that it's going to smear?
0: Yes.
1: Or do you do that?
0: No, I do that.
1: Yeah, do you?
0: You're going to get off. It's still wet.
1: Yeah, I know, but it's just going to go all over your entire...
0: I did not think we'd be going down this road.
1: Carry on. Anyway, sorry, I digress.
0: So that's the plan. They're going to make the... But here's the thing. They've done something similar like this with a... with the woolly mammoth.
1: Woolly mammoth, yes.
0: Do you remember that?
1: And what happened in the end?
0: Well, no, they blended it with the DNA of a woolly mammoth with a hamster, just to see, you know, like start off small.
1: Who's giving birth to what?
0: That
1: seems very unfair.
0: It's just like a normal hamster reproductive cycle, but it came out with woolly mammoth traits. So this thing was like a hamster, but really woolly, with really thick wool on it. And they're like, look, it's a woolly hamster mammoth. It was brilliant. So anyway, that's the plan. God.
1: We're messing with nature, man.
0: This is my feedback here. Mm. You can spend a lot of money doing that, or you could do something that'll benefit mankind forever. Can we please bring back the nut roll? Chewy Nougat Centre.
1: Instead of the moa.
0: With nuts on the top, chocolate, covered in chocolate, Nougat chew thing. Can we please bring that back instead of the moa?
1: That's what you'd bring back
0: I'd
1: instead of?
0: I'd rather put the money into that.
1: Jerry, do you have anything you'd like to bring back?
0: Instead of the moa, what would you like to bring back?
2: I would like to
0: bring You're back. Very quiet, Jerry.
2: I would like to, but am I back?
1: There you are.
2: I was pensive. I was thinking deeply.

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1: You made it with Caboodle.
2: A high of 20, a little cloud should be a fine one for us all day. Coming into the city, Southern Motorway, we're slow even heavy at Takanini. Got a possible incident happening at Randwick Park just before Manurewa. 20 minutes Manukau to the city, 37 in from Drury at the moment, so not slowing you down too badly. Southwestern, a crash earlier northbound at Hillsborough has been cleared. We're looking okay. Northern, northwestern, slowing down a bit, but pretty quick.
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3: Atamari, Auckland. I'm Grace Cocker with the latest at 6:30. The Police Eagle helicopter played a key role in the rescue of a walker at Piha. Police received a call around 11 on Tuesday morning from a woman lost in dense bush near Marine Parade South. Given the limited access, a tactical flight officer was dropped into a less hazardous area before walking her out. There's an urgent plea to take only medication as directed. A coronial report has revealed 20-year-old Winter Horrell in Dunedin died after self-injecting diluted tramadol pills. This created microscopic particles, which in this case blocked her blood flow. A blueprint to improve tourism through to 2050 is getting a refresh. Tourism industry Aotearoa is revisiting 10 key points it laid out 3 years ago. Chief Executive Rebecca Ingram says they're pleased so far.
4: Some of the big achievements over the last few months have been the announcement of a tourism policy statement in partnership with government.
3: A stark reminder that 1 in 10 New Zealand women will be diagnosed with breast cancer. Pink ribbon breakfasts are in full swing across the country today. Aileen Rayner from the Breast Cancer Foundation says they're grateful for any support.
5: You know, it's a tough environment out there.

0: there for charities. It's a tough environment out there for households, and it's a tough environment out there for women experiencing breast cancer.
1: To rugby with shift four, after 7 weeks out with a calf injury, Will Jordan's back for the Crusaders. The All Black star starts at fullback against the Chiefs at a sold-out stadium in Christchurch tomorrow.
2: So pumped to be back, and I'm pumped to be back for a team that's been going well over the last month or so.
1: Chiefs halfback Xavier Rowe and Hurricanes number 9 Eddie Enadi have both confirmed they're heading overseas at the end of the Super Rugby season.
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4: Breeze weather with Harvey Norman. Great deals on big brand clothes dryers.
5: Harvey Norman.
6: Well, fine in Auckland. A little bit of cloud around, northeasterlies, high of 19 degrees. Currently, actually we'll get to that in a second. Down to 11 degrees tonight. Currently, 11 degrees.
7: I'll consider you're a friend of mine. And you've sure got a friend in the breeze.
8: Can I just quickly touch on something? And we were talking about the Shake Shake fries, bringing them back instead of the Moore Bird.
6: What are they? Shake and Bake?
8: Well, there's a Shake and Bake.
6: Is that what it is?
8: Shake and Bake is from Talladega Nights. It's a great movie.
6: What? Oh, my God. I don't even know what's happening.
8: Yeah,
6: I feel like
8: Will
6: I'm blacked out.
8: It's NASCAR. Yeah, Jeanette, just come back to the light, Jeanette. Come back. yes, you could get them at McDonald's, or could Shake Shack fries. Someone else said you could also buy them in the supermarket. You put the sachet of the seasonings in, you shake it up.
6: Yeah.
8: And Smith's Crisps also did a version as well.
6: I completely missed this entire thing my whole life.
8: It's because you're not cool like
6: never
8: us.
6: Never heard of them before.
8: You're not cool like us.
6: Now I want to try them.
8: Jerry's heard of them, eh, Jerry?
9: Yeah, and the weird
6: Have
9: thing
6: you?
9: Was you'd like buy a flavour and the sachet in the middle would change the flavour.
8: Mm.
9: Like, which was strange. There was no need for that.
6: Can you not get them anymore?
9: No.
8: No, that's why people want to bring them back. Where have you been for the last half hour?
9: I mean, I did say I want to bring back my old metabolism, and then I'm going, oh, I've heard of those chips, yeah.
8: Oh, I know, exactly chips. Right. I'm bringing back nut rolls, for goodness sakes. All right.
9: Yesterday, text came in around about this time. We were talking about how, because I'm the cash man at the moment, I call people, and it turns out they're not calling and chatting with me. They just want to give me the amount and whether it's not.
6: Oh, man, they want to get down to business.
9: Yeah,
6: they
9: exactly.
6: want to win that money.
8: Give me the money.
9: Yeah, and I'm saying, where's the art of the chat gone? And I got a text yesterday. Hi, Jerry, if you ring me, I would have a really good conversation with you.
8: Ah.
9: So I thought, let's call this number.
8: Okay.
9: And see how good the conversation is.
6: Do we have a name?
9: Karen.
6: Karen.
8: All right.
6: Are we calling Karen next?
9: We're calling Karen next.
6: Good Lord.
9: And she's got a lot to live up to.
8: Okay. It's Jimmy Barnes. Got some OMC up next on The Breeze.

0: 93.4 The Breeze, Auckland's Breakfast with Robert and Jeanette, and that is OMC and OMG. It is a Thursday morning, everybody. How you doing? Welcome to the show, Robert and Jeanette, and our lad Jerry is with us as well. Good morning, Jerry.
1: I love chatting to people, right?
2: Yeah, I love it. We've learned that about you in the last year.
0: You're so good at that.
2: You are an absolute asset to any company.
1: And they've made me the cash man.
0: They have.
1: Yeah. And the problem is, the cash man does not have good chats with people. Because I call and they just go, well, 17, oh, blah, blah. And I go, excuse me, where's the conversation? Warm me up. Don't just be throwing numbers at me.
2: Wine and dine me before.
1: And I was complaining, complaining is the word, yesterday about this very fact. And we got a lovely text in. Hi, Jerry, if you were to ring me, I'd have a really good conversation with you. Emoji. And I thought, that smiley emoji.
0: That's lovely, yeah.
1: And I thought, you've made a... an unfortunate error by texting that, because now we've got that person who texts on the line. Karen is with us. Morning, Karen.
3: Hi, Jerry. How are you?
0: Good on
2: Hi,
0: you, Karen.
2: Karen. We're here too.
1: So, Karen, you just...
3: Oh, yes, Jeanette
2: and
3: Robert.
2: Hi.
1: Karen has to have a good conversation with us. That's a test. We've got 2 minutes to have a good conversation.
0: Well, not with us. With you.
1: Well, okay, fair. So I called this little feature Chat Me Up, right? Oh, Rob, hit that button.
3: Chat Me Up.
2: All right. Oh, yeah. Here we go. Watch the magic, guys. Here we go.
4: Chat me up. Come on, Karen, you better chat me up. Come on, Karen, chat me up.
1: Right, let's do it.
3: Okay, and I'm just gonna let you know, I'm outside down the paddock because my husband is still home and I don't think he would approve of this.
0: Yeah, that's right.
2: What's hubby's name?
3: David.
0: All right, David.
2: All right, David. All right. David's not hearing a thing.
0: We won't tell him.
2: David's hopefully still asleep.
0: All right, guys. Have a chat. Let's go.
1: Karen, you're with me. We're having a chat. Let's bring everyone in. Rob and Jeanette, join in. So let's find some commonalities. Karen, where'd you go to school?
3: Where did I go to school? Mayfield Primary.
0: Are you kidding me?
3: Robert.
0: We went to the same. That's
2: Hang
0: great.
2: This is Jerry's chat.
3: I know.
0: So you went to Mayfield Primary School. What year? When were you there?
3: And okay, so you're the same age as my younger sister, who's 3 years younger than me. So we would have still been at school, but you were the same age as sister, Suzanne.
0: Where did you live? Around Mayfield?
3: So we lived down, what was it? So we came out the back end. Were you
1: moving on?
2: Yes, please.
1: Moving on. See what I mean?
0: This is interesting
2: to Robert and no one else.
0: I'm interested.
1: Let's see if we can bring in everyone else, Karen. All right, Karen, let's roll
0: Good
1: the dice.
0: Yes?
3: Robert, did you remember Mr. Woods as a teacher?
0: Yeah, I do. I remember Mr. Woods.
3: Yeah, he had the puppet head.
0: Yeah, he did.
3: And he would talk
1: Karen, include us. Conversations go around the table.
0: Sorry, back to the other guys. Yeah, I love you, Karen. We'll catch up later.
1: Give us something you love.
3: Okay,
1: What's your love? Something you love.
3: Dogs. I love all animals, really. But
2: Karen, do you have dogs?
1: All right, okay, Karen.
3: I know Jeanette's got a few.
1: So she's good. Karen's good. Yeah. Good conversation.
0: This is really good.
1: Karen, let's flip it. You can ask us a question. Ask Rob a question.
2: Oh, I feel like she's done that.
3: Hey, Robert, just one thing. Well, there's actually two things, because, you know, when I went to school, this is one thing. When I went to school, there was this kid, and he had, because with your asthma and stuff, he had in his case, he had a lot of medicines. Was that you?
0: Yeah, it was.
3: Oh, I know you now.
0: Yeah, it was. Yes. Yeah, I had my inhalers and stuff.
2: Random.
0: I had my inhalers and things. Wow.
3: Because I remember this cat that opened up at lunchtime and stuff. And
1: he sounds cool. He sounds cool, Karen.
0: Sounds like he grew up to be an absolute winner.
1: All right, Karen, what's your question? Hey. Any other questions for Rob?
3: Hang on, Robert.
0: Yes, I'm back.
3: I just wondered, can you actually keep a secret?
2: No, he cannot.
0: Okay, you guys
2: do
0: are
2: not
0: awful.
2: Tell
0: this
2: him
0: is
2: anything.
0: This is a setup. This whole thing is a bloody setup.
1: Karen, any questions for Jeanette?
3: Oh, dear. Yeah. And Jeanette.
0: Yes.
3: I am, like, your red stripy top that you're wearing. Really great.
2: That's
1: I may have set this up.
2: Creepy.
1: I may have set this up. Karen, 100 points. You are a great
3: PSP,
1: conversationalist.
3: You know.
0: Wonderful. Thank
2: Karen,
0: you so
2: you
0: much.
2: Karen,
0: a conversation. Thank you so much, Karen. It's been lovely. You chatted us up real good, Karen. All right. Thanks so much.
4: Chat me too. Bye. Come on, Karen. You better check me up.
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8: Patchy cloud on a mainly fine day, a high of 20 degrees. Coming into the city, Northern Motorway, 23 minutes from Constellation Drive, 47 from Silverdale. Slowing at Silverdale, we're heavy gravel to Sunny Nook and slow to the bridge. Northwestern, 28 minutes in from Massey, slow there to the Causeway and St Luke's to the city. Southern, 32 in from Monaco, just over an hour from Drury, heavy at Papakura and slow patches most of the way in.
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2: Fine, and we're after 19 degrees today, currently 10, quite chilly start.
0: The other day I was talking about how much Wilson Parking charged for a car park on Saturday night in Takapuna, Hurstmere Road. $20 flat fee, boom. Mm. But I believe they've met their match. Up next, the story of the guy who was parked at the international terminal at Auckland Airport for 15 minutes and was charged, came up on the old screen there. This is how much you need to pay, $4,000. I'll tell you what happened.
2: I feel like a mistake has happened.
0: Yeah, I think so. Okay.

0: 93.4 The Breeze, Auckland's Breakfast with Robert and Jeanette, and that is Mental as Anything. It is 6 minutes away from seven, and it is a Thursday morning. Welcome to the show, everybody. I have a parking fee story for you. Even Wilson Parking would be jealous. I mentioned them because on Saturday night we went out for dinner with the whānau in Takapuna, and as I swung into the Wilson car park, well, they're right there on, it's an open-air car park on Hurstmere Road there. The guy was standing waiting with the old FPOS machine in his hand for the, you know what I mean? One hand ready to go, $20, sir, for the night. I was, no! So I did a U-turn, went out, hung a left, and went and parked at the Killarney Street car park and said by the Bruce Mason there, cost me $6. So just be aware of that.
1: How do the $20 ones think that they're going to get away with that? Right? I mean, people don't know.
0: To be
1: right?
0: fair, I wasn't there all night, so it was only $6.
1: No, but, you know, no. You so are notoriously famous for having dinner in 45 minutes, in and out. Oh, yeah, like a fiddler's elbow.
0: And that was our wedding anniversary dinner, too, by the way. So last Monday at Auckland Airport at the International Terminal, a dude by the name of Kushmanir popped himself in the old short-term car park. You and I have raved about this. It's close to the terminal, the main terminal, P60 generally. If you go over that, yeah, you pay a little bit more. It's quite close. Handy for the pickups. I've been there a couple of times recently, stayed longer than an hour. It charged me about $16 the first time, $23 for the second, right?
1: Okay.
0: Kushma was there 15 minutes or thereabouts, and when he went to pay, the machine said, you need to pay us $4,059. He tried it twice. He said, yep, that $4,059. Eventually, though, we got through the old customer service people and they hooked him up and they said, no, that's supposed to be $12.50.
1: Which is quite substantially less.
0: That is a
1: less.
0: Big difference.
1: So what had happened?
0: So apparently he'd been to the airport earlier in the week and the system, even though he checked out, the system hadn't checked him out.
1: Oh, right.
0: So it thought he'd been there the whole time, like just living at the airport.
1: In the 60-minute bay.
0: Yeah.
1: Yeah, right.
0: Hence the $4,059 thing. And he was like, I hope this hasn't happened to anyone else. I'm like, I think we would notice. Kushma, but I'm glad that you've got that sorted out. Just a little heads up there.
1: I was going to say, because you can do, obviously, long-term parking at the airport. It's still not going to be, even if it's 3 days, it's not going to be $4,000. No. So that's because he was in the 60-minute bay.
0: If you are being charged $4,000, you would need to park on the runway. You need to be right there, just step out straight onto the plane.
1: For 3 years.
0: Yeah, right?
1: Yeah.
0: Now, we've been talking about the cashman a lot this morning, and if you don't mind, I'd like to continue this conversation, because if you're new, cashman gives away money after 8 o'clock. We give you a cash call amount, dollars and cents. Remember what it is. When the cash man calls, tell him what that amount is, and bada boom, bada bing, the money's all yours.
1: It's actually a really simple competition.
0: It's great.
1: You just have to use your ears, write it down, and wait for the call.
0: Jerry is the cash man. After listening to yesterday's cash call, we need to chat about the cash man.
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4: Patchy cloud, mainly fine today, got a high of 20 degrees. Into the city, Northern Motorway flowing fairly well, slowing down at Silverdale. Heavy patches, Greville to the bridge, 30 minutes in from Constellation Drive. Northwestern, 32 minutes in from Massey. We're heavy at Massey to Te Aratu and then slow on and off to the city. Southern, 36 in from Manukau, heavy at Papakura, then slow patches most of the way in.
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15: Atamari, Auckland. I'm Grace Cocker with the latest at 7. Police are appealing for the mother of a baby found dead on the side of the road in Blenheim to get in touch. The infant was discovered on Wide O'Bar Road on Tuesday by a machinery operator. Investigators are working out how the body came to be at the location, but police say they are extremely concerned about the welfare of the baby's mother and wider family. US officials believe the former leader of Cuba will show up on his own accord after being indicted over the shooting down of two civilian planes. Raul Castro, now 94, is accused of masterminding the attack 30 years ago, which killed three Americans. Acting US Attorney General Todd Blanche says there is a warrant out for his arrest. A new survey has captured the voice of refugees settled in New Zealand for the first time. Immigration NZ found 77% feel a strong sense of belonging. Andrew Lockhart from Refugee Migrant Services says it's promising.
16: We asked the parents about how well their children were settling, and it's good to see that 86% of them felt their children were settling well.
15: Demand for AI skills in the workplace continues to track up. SEEK's April data shows references to AI have more than doubled in the last year alone. Country manager Rob Clark says demand is higher in some industries.
17: ICT, which won't be a surprise to anyone, but also marketing, communications, strategy and consulting, and advertising and media.
15: To rugby with shift four, the cowbell stoush is back on. They've been banned from tomorrow night's Super Rugby clash between the Crusaders and Chiefs in Christchurch. But fullback Will Jordan doesn't have an issue with them.
18: I'm happy for the cowbells to chirp. Yeah, bring them down. Yeah, I'd like to think in 25,000 seats there'll be a few more red and black jerseys than cowbells.
15: And the Breakers have signed Basketball World Cup winning coach Gordon Herbert on a 2-year deal.
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19: Harvey Norman.
1: Fine in Auckland today. Another one. Jesus, what a run of good weather. 19 is what we're after. A little bit of cloud around. Down to 11 degrees tonight. Currently 11 degrees.
0: Well, kia ora, good morning. Welcome to the show. It is Robert and Jeanette on this chilly Thursday morning. In just under 1 hour from now, we're going to be giving you another cash call amount, dollars and cents. Write it down, keep it handy, because if the cash man calls you and asks how much the daily cash amount is, give it to him correctly, and bada boom, bada bing, what happens?
1: You get the money.
0: Boom.
1: You get it all straight into the bank account.
0: A couple of things have happened that we need to address, and one of them is the cash call from yesterday. Listener Ron won over $700 from the cash man, I believe it was. The cash man is also Jerry.
1: But it's how it happened.
0: Yeah. And also, Jerry. Like, did you listen to it?
1: Yeah, I did.
0: Okay.
1: I'm amazed at how Ron did
0: exactly
1: it. I don't know how he did it.
0: Right. So we'll play for you in just a moment if we can figure out what happened, and Jerry can explain a couple of things in just a moment with the cash call. It's Robert and Jeanette on Auckland's Breeze.

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0: 93.4 The Breeze, Auckland's Breakfast with Robert and Jeanette, and that is Lady A, Auckland's Breakfast, brought to you by Fiji Airways. Fly to Fiji and beyond, where happiness takes flight. Fiji Airways. Now, in about 45 minutes or so, maybe 50 minutes or so, going to be giving you a brand new cash call amount. That's the number you write down, dollars and cents, and then at some stage today, the cash man will call you and ask you for the dollars and the cents. If you get it right, the money's all yours. That's how it works. Jerry got the big promotion up to the cash man. He gets a suit. He gets a little money gun that fires out pretending money. You're living a dream. You got a little dollar necklace thing going on as well. You got the bling.
1: Yep. See, it sounds all glam.
0: It does.
1: But everyone's been winning. And so as I shoot the gun, it goes... And then what you don't see behind the scenes is me on my hands and knees
2: picking all the money,
1: collecting the money, putting it back in the garden for
0: next
1: tomorrow.
0: Time. I want to play this. This is our winner yesterday. Ron won himself the money. We have some questions, eh, Jeanette?
2: Yeah, because this happened in the afternoon. You may have missed it.
0: Yeah, all right. So this is Jerry ringing up. He's been the cash man. He's ready.
3: Ron speaking.
1: Yes, Ron. It's the cash man.
3: The cash man.
1: It is the cash man. Ron, I feel like I might have woken you up here. You've got to be more excited than that if you want the money.
3: God.
1: Do you want the money, Ron, or not?
3: I don't know, because I actually didn't hear it this morning.
1: Ron!
3: I normally do.
1: Ron! You don't have the number, Ron.
3: I'm going to have a wild guess, because I...
1: Go for it.
3: Heard something.
1: You can guess. You can guess. I mean, there are a lot of numbers in the universe.
3: $791.52.
1: You've asked someone, Ron, and they've told you it's correct. The money's yours. I don't know how you've done it. For someone who said they didn't know, you've done it. What is going on, Ron? What's going on, Ron? It's all gone right, not wrong for you, Ron.
3: I can't believe it.
0: Okay.
2: So... How did he do that, Jerry? Did you talk to him afterwards?
1: Yeah, I had to call him back. I was so curious. I was like, look, Ron, it's cash man again. No cash this time.
2: Just want the story.
1: No one info.
2: Because he literally said he didn't hear it, or he didn't write it down.
0: He just sat in the back of his head.
1: Yeah, well, I thought someone's got it on a piece of paper. Someone in the background must be going, that's it.
2: That's what I thought too.
1: And it wasn't. He said he was walking between his living room and his kitchen at cash call time.
2: Yeah.
1: So 8:03 yesterday morning. And he heard seven, and he went, oh, what was that? Oh. And then he thought he heard the cents. So as I've asked him, he's gone, oh, no, I don't know it, but I think I heard a number. And he genuinely, accidentally memorised the
0: number. That's incredible. Well done, Ron.
2: Amazing.
0: Well done, Ron.
2: So deserved.
0: And
2: I
0: also,
2: just love it.
0: How many Red Bulls did you have before you made that phone call? Because you were off the chain. The cash man was going crazy. But the other disappointing thing, well, that's not disappointing. Whenever Jerry calls anybody now, they think he's the cash man. So he'll call a listener for something and they'll start yelling numbers at you, right?
2: Yeah,
0: which is, you know.
1: It comes from a private number when they call from the producer's room.
0: Yeah.
1: And now everyone picks up and says a number to me and... It's like the reverse cash man. That's that you got no cash man. I'm like, hi, sorry about this. Yeah, it is the cash man, but this is not
0: but
1: the cash
0: not
1: call.
0: The cash call. It's so hard.
2: Anyway, it's happening again today. After 8 o'clock this morning, we will give you a brand new cash amount.
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7: A high of 20, lots of sun, just patchy cloud today. Coming into the city, southern the slowest of the bunch at the moment, 46 minutes in from Monaco, hour 10 from Drury, heavy at Papakura and slow all the way to the CBD. Southwestern slow northbound at Whitty and slowing southbound at Mount Roskill. Northwestern 35 in from Massey, slow from Upper Harbour, lots of heavy patches. Northern 35 from Constellation, heavy gravel to the bridge.
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2: Fine and 19 degrees today, currently 11.
0: The Jami Army is back again. 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
0: It's Robert and Jeanette, Fleetwood Mac on Auckland's Breeze.

0: 93.4 The Breeze, Auckland's Breakfast with Robert and Jeanette, and that is Fleetwood Mac on this Thursday morning. Kia ora, welcome to the show. I appreciate your time this morning.
1: Dave Dobbin is playing the Civic in just a couple of months, July, 25th of July. It's a Saturday night and tickets are on sale for that gig, but we have had double passes to give away all week. We've got another one right now. You just have to tell us your Dave Dobberman story. Just dob someone in. 934 is the text number. Got another double pass to give away tomorrow, so it's not too late. Tell us your story and you could be winning. 0800 Breeze is the other way to let us know.
0: Have a chat with Jerry. So this morning we've got Michaela on the line. Michaela, the tickets are yours, but who are you dobbing in on? Good morning.
2: Good morning. How are you guys?
0: Yeah, we're great.
1: Good.
0: Welcome
1: who are you dobbing
0: along
1: in?
0: To Dave Dobberman.
2: Yeah, oh, I'm so excited. Honestly, I really can't wait. I've been wanting to get tickets for it for a while.
1: Wow, let's see who you're dobbing in. Who is it?
2: It's my mum. She doesn't understand. Well, I think she does. She just does it anyway. But with social media, so she'll write on comments as if she's messaging me privately, you know, like, have you made the appointment with the doctors yet? Or things like that. And then the worst one is she will just randomly take pictures of me when I'm not looking or if I'm eating. Anything like that.
1: Yeah.
2: And then she'll post it on Facebook and give like a live update to everybody and just think it's funny sometimes, but also like...
1: That's the worst.
2: I just tell her off a few times because it's embarrassing. I got like a double chin out or my eyes are closed or my hair is a mess.
0: Okay,
1: is she trolling you?
0: No, I'm a caller. Your mum's doing that on purpose.
1: Yeah,
0: she knows what she's doing.
1: She does. Do you think she does,
2: I think so, honestly.
1: I mean, there's revenge is sweet. I mean, you know, whip that phone out. Grab the pic of the double chin. Get it up online.
2: Yeah, that's what my friends say to do, but I could never do that.
1: Well, there we go. Hey?
0: I guess the question is, who are you taking with you to Dave Dobbin?
2: I'm going to take my brother because the last time we saw Dave Dobbin together, and it's one of the biggest highlights of my life, we were just singing and dancing to the top of our lungs, so I want to take him again as like a reunion.
0: One last question from me. Have you made that appointment for the doctors?
2: Yeah, I'm going today half 11.
0: Okay, good
1: excellent.
0: To know. Good to
1: excellent.
0: Know.
1: Excellent. Let us know how you go.
0: Thanks, Michaela.
1: See ya. Bye-bye.
2: Have a good day.
0: You too, Michaela. You know, I can identify with Michaela. Jeanette does the same thing to me.
1: Why?
0: She'll post pictures as long as she looks all right. Doesn't matter what Jerry and I are doing in the background.
1: I'm not doing it.
0: One eye shut and one of them. I remember that time. One eye shut. This looks great. She
1: I
0: says,
1: forgot
0: like,
1: to look at your face and I only looked at my own.
0: Anyway, yes. Hey, more tickets to go and check out Dave Dobbin as well up for grabs tomorrow morning. If you want to dob someone in, you can always text 934. Someone's already done that as well. Thank you.
1: After the news, a quick wee in the work loos, four potential scenarios, could be more, one decision.
0: Huh.
1: And I'll make that make sense after the news.
3: 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The Breeze Accurate Traffic.
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5: A high of 20, lots of sun, just patchy cloud today. Coming into the city, southern the slowest of the bunch at the moment, 46 minutes in from Monaco, hour 10 from Drury, heavy at Papakura and slow all the way to the CBD. Southwestern slow northbound at Wiri and slowing southbound at Mount Roskill. Northwestern 35 in from Massey, slow from Upper Harbour, lots of heavy patches. Northern 35 from Constellation, heavy gravel to the bridge.
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12: Hatamari, Auckland. I'm Grace Cocker with the latest at 7:30. A pedestrian's in a critical condition following a crash with a van in Redbeach. Emergency services responded to the incident on Whangaparoa Road just after 9 last night. Tourism industry Aotearoa is rethinking its priorities amidst a backdrop of global uncertainty. The association is revisiting 10 key actions it laid out in 2023. Chief Executive Rebecca Ingram says they want to build on progress.
13: Coupled with geopolitical changes, AI, what's really influencing and stretching tourism globally, we thought now is the right time.
12: Pink Ribbon Day has kicked off as the Breast Cancer Foundation's biggest annual fundraiser. CEO Arlene Rayner says the disease doesn't stop during hard times, so neither should support.
14: Around the country, we have hosts having events at home, in their workplaces, in cafes, in community clubs, you name it. There's a breakfast to suit everyone.
12: French President Emmanuel Macron reportedly told Donald Trump that the Iran war was a grave error. It's understood the comment was made during regular convos the two leaders have, mainly via texts and calls. President Trump had complained that NATO allies failed to join the offensive, to which Macron replied the US didn't inform him of the launch. In sport, the White Ferns have posted 136-7 in the first T20 cricket international against host England. Sophie Devine top scored with 44. A short time ago, England was 17-1 after four overs. And to rugby with Shift 4, 27-year-old Chiefs halfback Xavier Rowe is heading overseas, signing with the Sale Sharks in England.
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16: Harvey Norman.
17: Fine in Auckland again today. A little bit of cloud around, northeasterlies and a high of 19. Down to an overnight low of 11 degrees. Currently 10 degrees.
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19: Kia ora, good morning, it is Robert and Jeanette, welcome to the show.
17: Are you aware, do you even think about this, Rob, of the like instant decisions that we all have to make when we go into the work bathroom, or any public bathroom, but mostly a work bathroom, because potentially because we know people, right? And you have to make these decisions. You're probably not even like clocking the decisions you're making.
19: I don't quite understand the question.
17: I'm okay. Well, in a minute, okay. I'm going to give you four scenarios, and there's possibly more than that. I'm going to break it all down for you and
19: a how
17: you
19: have test.
17: To and how you have to make these decisions. You don't even realize you're making them, or maybe you don't make them in the fellas. I feel like you would. Jerry might not.
19: Okay.
17: I think the two of you might be different.
19: All
17: on
19: right.
17: That.
19: Let's see.

0: Call the Breeze, Auckland's Breakfast with Robert and Jeanette. That is Ice House. One of the best songs ever written right there. Right there. Hey, have you bought your ticket for last night's lotto draw from Meadowlands Lotto? Check it. They sold the second division winning ticket last night, so that could be you.
1: Nice.
0: Go get that money.
1: But the big one didn't go, so it jackpots until Saturday, doesn't it? We're well into the late teens or maybe even early 20s now.
0: There we go.
1: Are we? Something like that. You know, when you go into the work bathroom or any public bathroom, but probably mostly the work bathroom, because potentially you know people in there, right?
0: Mm-hmm.
1: Are you aware of how you have to make instant decisions based on what you are confronted with in that moment? Do you think about that?
0: What kind of situations am I facing?
1: Okay, well, you have to instantly make a call based on what or who is in the bathroom.
0: Yes.
1: And I reckon there's potentially four, maybe more, different scenarios.
0: That's a lot of thought gone into this.
1: Number one.
0: Yes.
1: This literally came from me going in there yesterday and realising that I was making this decision because of one of these scenarios. I've come up with three others.
0: Yes.
1: Number one, no one is in there. This was not the case yesterday, but no one is in there. So you just literally pick your favourite cubicle. You're making a conscious decision. You know the one you're going for, right?
0: For sure.
1: You go to your favourite. Mine's the furthest one away. What's your one?
0: Mine too.
1: Yeah, because what's your reasoning?
0: It's just away from the sinks and you know.
1: Less people probably go to that one.
0: Way down the other end there. Yep. Don't mind me.
1: Agree.
0: I'm down here.
1: Agree. So that's the best scenario.
0: Yes.
1: No one's in there.
0: Easy.
1: Do your thing.
0: Yes.
1: Second scenario, you walk into the work bathroom. Someone is at the sink, washing their hands, clearly having just come out of a stall. You have to make an immediate and calculated call as to which cubicle they've come out of and try and pick a different one.
0: Yeah.
1: Because if you sit down and that seat is warm, you've made a bad call. That is the wrong call.
0: Yeah.
1: And you also think about the fact that if you were in there and sitting on that seat, they know you're sitting on their warm seat. They know that seat's warm.
0: They know that.
1: And they're embarrassed as well.
0: Sure.
1: That's an awful situation.
0: Yes. You've got to guess.
1: Yes, they will hate that. You will hate that because of the warm seat.
0: Especially if there's only one cubicle free and you know they've just come out.
1: No, but that's what I'm saying. There's only one person in the bathroom and it's only the person washing their hands. You have to make that call based on with the ratio of sink to cubicle. Doing all of this maths in seconds.
0: All right,
1: Rain Man. We are amazing.
0: Here we go.
1: Number three scenario. There are two or more people in the bathroom, not washing hands, they're chatting. Not ideal. I don't like the situation.
0: That's not a place to chat.
1: No, because it's like you're going for a wee with an audience, you know, and everything sounds stereo, doesn't it? When there's people in there, everything just sounds really loud. I will hate every moment of that, but there's nothing you can do. You just have to pick your cubicle and go. And they're listening, not on purpose, just because they're having chitty chats, they can hear. Oh. Don't do that. Leave. Have your chitty chat in the kitchen.
0: Don't do that
1: somewhere
0: in the toilet. Come
1: Fourth
0: on
1: and
0: now.
1: Last scenario.
0: Get out. Let's go.
1: Is where all cubicles are being used.
0: Yes.
1: If there is a situation that I walk into, all of the cubicles are busy.
0: Uh-huh.
1: I will not stand there. I will leave straight away.
0: Me too.
1: And I will do a lap of the building.
0: I'm out.
1: Or I'll just come back here and cross my legs for a little bit longer.
0: There you go.
1: Or whatever. Does any of that resonate with you?
0: 100%.
1: Does it?
0: Yeah. Or when you go in there and we've got four cubicles in the men's and if you've got someone in the first cubicle, you go to the end anyway. But if you've got a one and a two, you go to the four. If you've got a one and a three, then you're going to be sitting next to somebody either way.
1: 100%.
0: This is the kind of stuff we think about.
1: I felt like in my bones you'd be like me.
0: Thank you, way too much free time.
1: Jerry, are you with us or are you against us?
2: I think you're both fools. See, what you've both said is you walk in, empty room, you both go to the furthest.
1: Yes.
2: Everyone's thinking the furthest. I go furthest, one back.
1: In other words, the third one.
2: Thinking, don't groupthink. Don't groupthink.
1: Oh my God, that's smart.
2: Oh yeah, I've always thought that. And then
1: furthest, one back.
2: Sometimes I go, does everyone think what I'm thinking? And so then I'm
0: two back.
2: Two back. But I thought, and it's proven, everyone thinks furthest. But because
1: I thought everyone would go to the first one because lazy.
2: No, everyone's thinking that. So probably the first one's the probably one you should use, isn't it?
0: The best visit I've ever had in the toilet here at work is as I was in the loo and there's a friend of ours who was in the loo and just out of nowhere he went, Dale! And then there was silence and I went,
1: Dale!
0: And then we both started singing.
1: Imagine if you didn't know.
0: On your own.
1: What,
0: left
1: you left
0: hanging
1: them
0: there.
1: Hanging.
0: Left hanging.
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5: Fine and sunny today, a high of 20. Southwest motorway, a crash northbound near the Hillsborough off-ramp has been sorted, but still slow there. And slow northbound through Whitty as well, southbound through Mount Roskill. Southern 56 minutes in from Mataco, heavy patches from Papakura, most of the way from Papadoitoi. Northwestern 46 in from Massey, heavy on and off from Upper Harbour. Northern 33 from Constellation, heavy gravel to the bridge.
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1: Oh, here we go. Fine and 19 today in Auckland. Currently 11 degrees. Doors are open. We're in the quiz house. Time for the quiz. Get that grey matter sorted. Get everything ticking over nice for a Thursday.
2: Morning, you two. I'm not even going to press the little button that makes the noise. Question one. You know it. Who is the king of pop?
1: Oh, yeah. What? Wow, why so aggressive?
2: No, just it's my new style.
1: Okay.
2: Just trying
13: to. Finally found the button.
14: There we go.
1: He lost it.
2: I didn't lose it.
14: Where's the button gone?
2: I didn't lose it.
14: Who's the king of pop?
2: Oh, all
14: pop,
2: right.
14: You say. Okay.
2: In what film does Bill Murray play a character who keeps reliving the same moments of his life
1: there
2: over and over? You got it?
1: Yep. Yep.
14: Puxatawny Phil.
1: That's the one.
14: Yep. Yep.
2: In what film does Bill Murray play a character, Joe?
14: It's funny.
2: Thank you.
14: That is great.
2: Now you know
14: that is good.
1: To be honest, that was good. A gimme.
2: Oh, well, you didn't think of it. Anyway, I was up till about 2 a.m. thinking of that. Okay, if you've been lucky enough to enjoy breakfast in one of Auckland's fancy hotels, there are normally two options, a full English breakfast or a what type of breakfast?
1: Oh,
14: yeah. Yeah, nice.
1: Which one do you go for, Jerry?
14: He's full English.
2: Well, no, I was full English before being a boring vegan.
1: And then what happened?
2: Oh, yeah. I just say, any dust in the corner here? And I just hoover up the dust.
1: And so which one's that?
2: I can't give you the answer, can I?
1: That's I know it anyway.
2: No. Yeah. Anyway, where am I? What movie franchise uses lightsabers?
1: Oh, God, this is ridiculous.
2: Don't worry, your question's
1: today.
2: Next. Oh, yeah.
1: Oh, no.
2: I thought you were complaining about Rob's question.
1: It's the one where they wear the skivvies.
14: Yep, that's the one. Write it down.
2: The skivvies.
14: Write it in different coloured skivvies.
1: Yeah, silly skivvies in the sky.
14: Yep, and if you're in a red skivvy and you're a crewman, you don't have a name, you're not going to make it to the end of the episode.
1: That's
14: I'm just telling
1: Spock.
14: You right now.
1: Spock had that red one, didn't
14: that
1: he?
14: Is, yeah,
1: he? No, did. He had a blue one.
2: What that's classic
14: Doc.
2: Dessert? This is for you,
1: Anthony.
2: Rob, I suppose.
1: Anthony.
2: You two are right,
14: yeah. We're fine.
2: We've only got 12 seconds of this music to go.
14: Keep going.
2: What dessert is made with sponge, custard, jelly and cream?
14: Okay.
2: Sponge, custard, jelly and cream. All in one dessert.
1: Although there's many a variations
2: right,
1: on. I'll give you my Christmas one in the

0: 93.4 The Breeze, Auckland's Breakfast with Robert and Jeanette, and that is Matthew Wilder, and this is the Quickfire Quiz. Time to get some answers. Good morning, Jerry.
1: Good morning, and obvious, who's the king of pop?
0: Michael Jackson.
1: Yeah, I didn't even write Michael Jackson, I just put MJ. Isn't it amazing?
2: Could so do many that names. Too, yeah.
0: Haven't seen the movie yet. Anyway.
1: Thanks, Rob.
0: Question number
1: two. Thanks for that update, Rob. Excellent update. Hey, guys, stop. I haven't done something. In what film does Bill Murray play a character who keeps reliving the same moments of his life over and over again?
2: Groundhog Day.
1: If you've been lucky enough to have a breakfast in one of Auckland's fancy restaurants, you're partaking in either full English breakfast or you'd go to the other part of the room and probably have a what breakfast, Rob?
0: High tea? Oh, don't laugh. That's a genuine answer.
2: Bless you.
0: I demand respect.
2: Oh, high tea.
0: Why not? It's breakfast.
2: I mean, sure, but it's not.
0: Oh,
2: like,
0: is it continental?
2: Yes, it is.
0: Oh, continental. Oh, yeah, the cereals and the toast.
2: Yeah, maybe a muffin.
0: And the juice.
2: Something like that.
1: Do you know, I have a little rule where I think,
2: so cute.
1: What might Rob say that's wrong? And so I don't go and get some facts. High tea is actually an afternoon tea and got mixed up with what was called low tea.
2: Oh.
1: Where you used to sit on low chairs to chill out. And high tea was actually the working class who'd sit at high tables and eat like stew.
2: When
1: hotels got it, they thought high tea sounded more classy than low tea.
2: Oh, right.
0: Interesting. Okay,
2: I love that you have a little folder going with the things that Rob gets wrong.
0: Let's play this game.
1: What movie franchise uses lightsabers to you, Jeanette?
0: Can I just read this text here first? It says, I hope you meant Star Wars and not Star Trek.
2: I was
0: here
2: being silly because I do mean Star Wars, and that's what I've written down. I say that just to annoy Robert because it gets under his skin every time.
0: Yep. Every single time.
2: But to be fair, there's nothing much between the two of them. They're very similar.
0: Will you please stop talking?
1: What's the difference between all of the desserts? Jeanette, I was looking for a dessert that's made of sponge, custard, jelly and cream. I mean, it's the one, surely. What did you write down, Jeanette?
2: Trifle.
1: Rob, what did you write down?
0: Trifle.
1: That is the correct answer. Jeanette, what were other options?
2: Oh, like, well, because at Christmas time I make Vijay Cooks's brownie trifle, which has brownie in it. I'm desperate to try a Biscoff one, which has obviously got the Biscoff spread through it, and it's got crunched up Biscoff bickies through it. You'd also have cream, and you wouldn't put any jelly with that, I wouldn't imagine. But do you know what I'm saying? But anyway, yes, we got the point. Was there something more you wanted?
1: No, that was just...
2: Okay.
1: Tell you, Charlie, get it to the show.
2: That was all.
0: Points there. All right.
2: That was all. Delicious.
0: Thank you, Jerry. Jerry. 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That's up in just a tick. Quick question, have you been to a wedding in Auckland? If you have, is there a venue that you would recommend? 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
5: Lots of sunshine, final day, a high of 20 degrees. Southern Motorway, 56 minutes, Manukau to the city. We're slow from Papakura, heavy all the way in from East Tāmaki. Southwestern, quite heavy northbound right up to Puanui. Slow southbound at Mount Roskill. A crash northbound at Hillsborough has been sorted. Northern, 35 from Constellation, heavy all the way from Greville. And Northwestern, 46 in from Massey, heavy most of the way from Upper Harbour.
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19: Atamaria, Auckland. I'm Grace Cocker with the latest at 8. It's hoped a new report into the experience of refugees helps government agencies. Immigration NZ's survey found more than three quarters feel a strong sense of belonging. Andrew Lockhart from Refugee Migrant Services says it's important information.
20: At the moment we're looking at employment and education and identifying where some of those gaps might be that we could address.
19: A bill to legally define gender as man and woman has passed its first reading in Parliament. It was put forward by NZ First MP Jenny Mark.
21: Since Adam and Eve, people have known what a woman and a man are, and even if you're not a person of faith, people have known this since the dawn of time.
19: The former head of Cuba has been charged by the US with four counts of murder. Raul Castro, now 94, is accused of helping order the shooting down of two civilian aid planes 30 years ago. US Acting Attorney General Todd Blanche says Trump has a clear message.
22: If you kill Americans, we will pursue you, no matter who you are, no matter what title you hold, and in this case, no matter how much time has passed.
19: And a man remains in hospital in a critical condition following a crash with a van in Auckland's Red Beach. Emergency services responded to Whangaparoa Road just after nine last night. In sport, rugby with shift four, the Crusaders have their best player back on deck for tomorrow's clash with the Chiefs in Christchurch. Fullback Will Jordan's been named to start after 7 weeks out with a calf injury.
23: It's been a bit of a journey getting back. Hasn't necessarily been straightforward the whole way, but yeah, excited to be at this point now and feeling confident in the body for this weekend.
19: And it took just 4 minutes for the last 2,000 tickets to be sold for Saturday's A-League football grand final between Auckland FC and Sydney at Mount Smart.
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3: Breeze weather with Harvey Norman. 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
2: Harvey Norman. Fine in Auckland. A little bit of cloud around. Could be the odd shower north of Whangaparoa clearing this afternoon. Had that yesterday as well. 19 is what we're after today. Down to 11 degrees tonight. Currently 11 degrees.
3: The Breeze has $20,000 to give away. With a cash call.
2: Yeah. New amount. You ready for it? Write it down. You could be in to win your share of $20,000. What you need to remember for today, if the cash man was to call you, $1,010.76. I'll say it again. $1,010.76. If you're registered and the cash man calls you, you just need to tell him that amount. If you're not registered, you need to get registered at thebreeze.rover.nz.
0: So I need your help, folks. Have you been to a wedding in Auckland and maybe your own and thought, oh, this venue is awesome, I'd recommend this. I'd love to know where that's, because the reason why we're looking is we have five children, Nikki and I, we've got a blended family, and in 2 weekends, two of the kids got engaged, which is awesome. We're incredibly happy. Then one of them, Nikki's son, said, Mum, do you know of any good wedding venues in Auckland? And I was like, you know, why don't we just chuck this out on the radio? 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It's Robert and Janine.

0: 93.4 The Breeze, Auckland's Breakfast with Robert and Jeanette, and that is Don Henley. Auckland's Breakfast is brought to you by Fiji Airways. Fly to Fiji and beyond, where happiness takes flight. Love is in the air. Oh, come on now.
1: Certainly is in your far, though.
0: So yesterday, my youngest, who's 21, he turned up at come over home. And he walks in and goes, "Dad, I got some great news." I go, "What's that?" Sonny goes, "I'm getting married." And we both started laughing because in the last two weekends, two of our five children, we've got a blended family of Nikki and I, two out of five got engaged. One engagement, one again, another engagement. So exciting, man. Like, Nikki and I look at each other now and then, just start laughing. This is amazing.
1: Yeah, right? 2026.
0: So we wonder if you had any recommends for wedding venues here in Auckland, because Nikki's boy, he said yesterday, "Mum, do you know of any good venues to get married here in Auckland?" His fiance is from Ecuador, so there's a wedding happening here in Auckland, which is great.
1: Yeah.
0: Just wanted to recommend. So we've thrown it out there. Before we get to those, have you got any that you'd recommend? Where did you get married?
1: Oh, well, I just got married in a private home, someone's home.
0: Okay.
1: So it was no one that I knew. It was kind of through someone that my brother-in-law knew. So it was a lovely venue.
0: Nice.
1: But it was one of those situations where it was a beautiful, beautiful house, but it was all in the outside. So I had to hire some loos.
0: Yes.
1: Because we weren't letting, people 100
0: house,
1: people or whatever.
0: Course.
1: We weren't letting people
0: of
1: in
0: course.
1: The house. So I hired the fanciest loos I've ever seen in my life, because I was like, people in their finery, I'm not getting portaloos.
0: No.
1: They're you will have been to things around Auckland at times where they've had the fancy portaloos.
0: It's like
1: walking into a hotel.
0: Yeah,
1: but it's on
0: nice.
1: A hotel bathroom,
0: they
1: but it's on
0: it
1: just like
0: a trailer. Right? Yeah.
1: So cool.
0: Nice
1: one
0: work.
1: My biggest memories from my day was the toilet.
0: One of your most fondest memories
1: awesome.
0: Is how good the
1: anyway,
0: loo was.
1: Anyway, you can't use their house, so I'm no help.
0: No, okay.
1: Sorry.
0: Nikki and I got married in Rarotonga just before we flew out the night before. My daughter Bella had appendicitis, so she had to
1: That's
0: have appendix
1: right.
0: taken out. So we had to leave without her because she was in hospital, which is hard. She had a dress and everything. She was so excited. So we decided we'd get married again. We came back to Auckland. We did our vows again, and we did it at Rainbow's End. So I made a call, and they said, "Yep, that'll be fun." So Nikki and I renewed our vows. We got back so Bella could be there. And the craziest thing was, I always remember this, we're standing there, and the CEO at the time, I think it was Chris, said, "Hey, when you're ready, just give me the nod," right? And they had the staff there. And I gave him the nod, and he jumped on his walkie-talkie, and as people finished their rides, all the rides around us stopped. And then, and even
1: I say that like I wasn't there. I was.
0: You were there, Jeanette. I remember seeing you. You know where this? You know where the log plume drops down?
1: Yeah.
0: It was right in front of
1: That's
0: that.
1: Right.
0: So they stopped the log plume as well.
1: Yeah.
0: And we did our vows, and as soon as we were done, all the rides came back on. Yeah, exactly. It was a lot of fun. So, any recommendations? Let's have a chat to Anne Marie. Is on the line. Good morning, Anne Marie. How are you?
2: Good morning.
0: Hey.
2: I'm good, thanks.
0: Where would you recommend for a wedding, for our boy?
2: That could be an estate in
1: Jumu. Yeah, what's it like?
2: It's absolutely beautiful. They have 9 locations that you can choose from.
1: Uh-huh.
2: They have areas that you can cater for all needs, inside and outside. On the day of my wedding, it rained.
1: Oh.
2: But never mind, that's okay. We had it inside and it turned out really beautiful.
1: Yep. Yeah, brilliant. Okay. Well, that's good. Okay, Mark Avena Estate.
2: Yeah, the service is amazing. The lady there, Rena, Mark Avena, she owns it, and she is, I think, she's really nice. And they have like 5-course meal. They take care of everything. Absolutely amazing venue. I would recommend it again. I'm going back there in 10 years to do my vows again.
0: Oh, okay.
1: That sounds
0: well, that's
1: like
0: a good recommendation.
1: Good
0: Thank
1: stuff.
0: You so much, Anna Marie. Appreciate that. That's
2: no
0: a good
2: problem.
0: One as well. A couple of others have said Mike Avena as well. Peter's on the line as well. Pete helped make the decision of where his daughter's wedding was going to be. That's a big call, Peter. That's a big call.
3: It had been recommended to me by a good friend of mine who's, you know, pretty fussy about things and likes everything to be really well done, and so I passed it on. And it is a wonderful venue.
1: What's your recommendation, Pete?
3: Well, the actual venue itself it's kind of tucked away behind the shops in Mount Eden, so it looks very unassuming, but when you walk in, it's like walking into an Italian villa.
1: Wow.
3: So,
0: it's called Mantels.
3: Mantels,
0: That's where I got married the first time.
3: Oh, really?
0: And you're right. It is great. It's a beautiful venue.
3: Yeah, it is. And it's got that lovely sort of internal courtyard, and that's where my daughter and son-in-law got married, and luckily the weather was lovely. It was on October the 31st.
1: Good recommendation.
0: That's a fantastic recommendation. Thank you, Pete.
3: You're welcome. Have a good day, guys.
0: Yeah, you too, buddy.
1: You too.
0: Bye. Can I say thank you to everybody who's come through? Castaways is another one as well.
1: Yeah, couple for Castaways.
0: Castaways, Alexandra Racecourse in there too. Lavala, which is in Tuaco with accommodation available. Says, I was the MC for the wedding. Staff were amazing. Venue stunning. Food second to none.
1: So now what you do is you write down all of these on a list.
0: Yes.
1: You take it home. And you get the little Google machine out.
0: Yes.
1: And you start looking around. You let the fingers do the walking. You have a little look around. Look at the pictures.
0: Oh, this is awesome.
1: All of that.
0: Yeah, appreciate
1: all
0: your
1: help.
0: Thanks, everybody. Appreciate that.
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7: A high of 20, staying fine and sunny all day long. Into the city, the Northern Motorway, 35 minutes in from Constellation Drive, hour from Silverdale, slow at Silverdale and heavy all the way in from Greville. Northwestern, 46 minutes in from Massey, we're heavy on and off most of the way in from Upper Harbour. Southern, 56 in from Manukau, slow from Papakura, heavy from East Tāmaki. Southwestern, heavy northbound up to Puanui, slow southbound at Mount Roskill.
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1: I've become obsessed with the weather.
0: Well, that's your job. That's your thing. You do the weather.
1: No, it's not really my thing. Yes, I know. It is part of
0: and
1: my
0: job. And
1: you're
0: very good at it.
1: Just the last couple of weeks. Like, there was a little blip yesterday. I did notice a little bit of rain, and there's nothing wrong with that. It's good for the gardens, of course. But just this run of blue sky. It's like the summer that we sort of didn't really have. It's come a bit later in the perfect time of year when it's not too hot.
0: True story.
1: I love it at the moment.
0: Yeah, this is a true story.
1: Hang on a minute. 19 is what we're after.
0: Yes.
1: 11 degrees at the moment.
0: Maybe it's because I work with you every morning and I hear you say the weather, but every time it's a blue sky day, like what you're talking about, if I'm at home, I look and I go, Jeanette said this would happen. I do. I go, that's Jeanette right there.
1: I know, but oh.
0: What?
1: You start the music.
0: Yeah,
1: I've got a massively long story and I won't be able to tell it now.
0: Let's
1: and that's
0: do it
1: on you, buddy.
0: In just a moment.
1: No, just jokes.
0: It's your boozy on the breeze.

0: 93.4 The Breeze, Auckland's Breakfast with Robert and Jeanette. But it's a boozy. Yippee-ki-yay, everybody. Welcome to the show. It is Robert and Jeanette, and Jerry is here, which is good timing because we have a question for you, Jerry. Jerry, as you know, is the cash man. When it comes to the cash call amount, he's the one making calls. He's the one throwing money in your direction.
1: But here's the thing, you say, as you know, Jerry is the cash man. Maybe not everyone does. Text this morning going, hey, good morning, how do I take part in your cash giveaway this morning? So for any new listeners who are not aware of what's going on, Jerry.
0: Cash man, what's up?
2: When I won Mr. UK, I was Sash Man. When I went to the doctor, I
1: was Rash Man.
2: Rash Man, yeah. Good at kissing.
0: Pash Man.
2: Pash Man, thank
1: delivering
2: you.
1: Delivering the food in the evenings, you were Dash Man. Okay, anyway, but that's
0: when
1: you
0: had an accident, Crash Man.
2: Sorry.
0: No, I think we're done. I think we're done.
2: Desperately thinking of some. To do it, you've got to be listening aid for an amount. An amount gets read aloud by you, Rob, actually. Or sometimes it's
1: Jeanette. Thank you.
2: Well, what have you said? I'm not listening, am I?
1: No,
2: my job comes in
1: later.
2: And when I call you, if you've registered via Rover, your number will be there. You get drawn out. And so it's kind of like you've won the draw, but you've really got to win the cash by having that number memorized or written down. We've had it on post-it notes in people's back pockets. A man called Ron yesterday somehow remembered it on the fly.

0: No.
1: No, but you do. Here's the thing. I think you do. I think we all do. After the news, the things we accidentally collect.
2: Robert and Jeanette. 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
3: Would you trade in your house?
4: Fine and sunny weather all day, got a high of 20. Coming in on the Southern Motorway, just over 50 minutes, Manukau to the city. Slow patches from Papakura, quite heavy all the way from East Tāmaki. Southwestern, heavy northbound through Whiti up to Puanui, slow southbound at Mount Roskill. Northwestern, 46 in from Massey, heavy patches on and off from Upper Harbour, and northern heavy from Greville, 35 in from Constellation Drive.
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11: Atamaria, Auckland. I'm Grace Cocker with the latest at 8:30. The Corrections Association is shocked by the arrest of 14 staff from two Auckland prisons. It's part of a wider police operation across the North Island. President Floyd Duplessis says the size of the alleged corruption was surprising.
12: Most of the situations, very isolated, single events. Does happen, we're aware of it and we are seriously concerned about it. But the scale of this definitely is alarming.
11: Regions like Otago are helping boost national ad volumes, which are up 0.8%. SEEK's Rob Clark says there are seasonal factors at play.
13: In part probably due to the fact that the wine harvest is at full swing in April. And Bay of Plenty with the kiwifruit harvest, you know, again, we saw reasonably strong growth there of 2%.
11: New Zealanders are being urged to go the distance for young people this Youth Week. A new Graham Dingle Foundation initiative lets participants raise money while completing a set of kilometres. Lady Joanne Wilkinson says they need help to move mountains.
14: There is support there in terms of connecting with the Graham Dingle Foundation. We just need the resources.
11: And another big name in music is

0: Heading to Auckland, Post Malone will play Go Media Stadium in October as part of his world tour. In sport, the White Ferns have been outplayed in the first T20 cricket international against England, losing by 7 wickets. New Zealand posted 136 for 7, the hosts reaching the target with 16 balls to spare. And to rugby with shift 4, after a stint with the Warriors in NRLW and having a baby, Michaela Brake is returning to rugby. The Black Ferns 7 star has signed with NZR until the end of 2027.
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3: Harvey Norman.
4: Mainly fine, but a few showers north of Whangaparāwa this morning, clearing by this afternoon. High of 19 today, down to an overnight low of 11 degrees, currently 12.
5: You've sure got a friend in the breeze.
6: Kia ora, good morning. It's Robert and Jeanette.
4: The things we hoard. And I, well, when I say hoard, I mean, I don't mean like Steptoe and Son.
6: Well, hang on a second. For any young people listening this morning, it was a TV show. These guys, like bric-a-brac, and they collected rag trade and stuff. They all
4: was
6: house
4: something
6: full
4: else,
6: of stuff.
4: Wasn't it?
6: Yeah, yeah, that was.
4: It was quite
6: you're just
4: something.
6: Just collecting stuff.
4: Yeah, thank
6: okay,
4: you
6: sorry.
4: For the explanation.
6: You are welcome.
4: What I mean is just the stuff that we accumulate because we think we're going to use it, but then we never really do. We might use a little bit of it. Let me give you an example. Brown paper bags. I have a cupboard full of brown paper bags. Because you know how in the 80s and the 90s, we all thought that quicksand was going to do us in. Everyone else, I was convinced that was going to have a big part in my life.
6: On
4: I was going to die
6: way.
4: I'm also convinced that I will use the brown paper bags that I'm storing, except I never really do. Maybe a few. And it's not just the brown paper bags. I'm accidentally collecting other things as well. I bet you guys are also accidentally collecting all of these things.
6: Okay.
4: I put money on it.
6: Money on it.
4: Next.
6: Here's Kenny Loggins. It's Robert and Jeanette on Auckland's Breeze.

0: 93.4 The Breeze, Auckland's Breakfast with Robert and Jeanette. Welcome to the show. It is a Thursday morning. Appreciate your company. Thank you.
1: Do you keep brown paper bags in a cupboard somewhere? Do you have a lot of those?
0: We have some of our groceries delivered and it comes in brown paper bags.
1: Yeah,
0: and
1: right.
0: So they go into a cupboard.
1: They go into a cupboard.
0: And I go, we'll need those one day.
1: Exactly. That's what I think.
0: Yep.
1: And I don't have groceries delivered in brown paper bags and I don't shop and use them because I've got the my canvas ones. But anytime I will get a brown paper bag with anything in it, I will keep that bag because I literally look at it and I go, I will use you at some point. And I will put you in my brown paper bag cupboard, which is literally bursting at the seams.
0: Yep.
1: And I do use them, but nowhere near do I use as many as I have. This cupboard literally full of them, and I just keep putting them in there thinking I will use them. It's so disproportionate to how many I actually use.
0: I always think that when the aliens come down and take over our planet, they'll go, only ones that'll be allowed to live will be those with brown paper bags. I'll be handing them out.
1: I'll
0: be like, here you go, grab yourself a bag before the aliens come and get you.
1: Thank you, Rob. Then
0: you
1: last weekend I cleaned out my bathroom cupboard, just in my bathroom, not the kids' one, my one. I found so many mini toiletries that I have gathered, I guess, from hotel stays and whatever over the years.
0: Clean the place out.
1: No doubt, because I think I'm going to use them for going to away for a weekend. You're allowed to take them, aren't you?
0: You are, of course, yes. They're complimentary.
1: Oh, God.
0: Yeah.
1: And I think I'm going to use those. Do I use them? I mean, again, I use a few, but I've got so many of those things, it's quite ridiculous. Then I've discovered three more things I've been collecting over the years without realizing that I've been collecting them.
0: What have you been collecting?
1: Over the years. Strap in. It's going to be a ride.
0: I thought that was a thing you were collecting. What's a strap in? I was like, why are you collecting strap-ins?
1: Don't even know what that is. Can you not keep saying that?
0: Strap-in.
1: Don't say that. It's not quite right, but don't keep saying
0: it. No, seatbelts.
1: Glass jars from pasta sauces. Jam or just anything with a lid. They go in my corner cupboard.
0: Yes.
1: I'm like, I'll fill that up with something at some point. And you do, but nowhere near as many as you've kept.
0: No, you don't.
1: What about the buttons? And I don't know if this must happen on guys' shirts, shirts, blazers, or just anything that you get. Yeah. It comes on the inside, there's an extra button or sewn somewhere as a button.
0: I've got a tin full of buttons.
1: Tin full of buttons.
0: Yeah.
1: How many of you actually use? Every now and again, it's good to have
0: maybe,
1: them.
0: Maybe, but I actually couldn't even match them with whatever it was. I've got so many.
1: Yeah.
0: Do you know what I mean? I don't know.
1: It's great to have that just in case.
0: Okay.
1: But still, you're just never using them. One last thing.
0: Yeah.
1: Ribbon from any kind of gift that I might have received at any point or just anything that comes with a ribbon. I'm like a magpie to a ribbon. I will take ribbon. It doesn't even have to be my gift. I will go around if I'm at a party or something and there's presents and people have been opening the ribbon. I will surreptitiously take the ribbon.
0: Like a magpie.
1: I love to take the
0: ribbons.
1: And again, nowhere near do I use the amount of ribbon that I've got. And I feel like I'm not alone with any of those things. We've all got the jars. We've got the mini toiletries.
0: I guess something like that to
1: maybe not everyone. Yeah, what?
0: Bread bag clips. Those little cardboard ones.
1: Oh, yeah.
0: Yeah, not the plastic ones anymore. They don't make those.
1: No, they don't anymore. Why do you keep those for?
0: In case I need to put something in a bag, spin it and clip it. Yeah, because you do, right? You spin it.
1: You
0: hold it in my hand. Spin the bottom.
1: Yeah, clip it. And when you clip it, it's always skinnier than you think of it. Then it fattens out a little bit.
0: Because I try to get the air out of it. I spin it and clip it. I have them in a drawer.
1: Yeah.
0: And I think it annoys my wife. Why are we keeping this when I need to clip something?
1: I just wish I was the person that invented them. Them and the yummy stickers.
0: Them and those
1: the yummy stickers are so bad. Though,
0: cardboard things you put on your hot drinks when you go and get them from a takeaway coffee.
1: And road cones.
0: Road
1: just
0: cones.
1: Just anything that there's
0: so many. Road, how much money would you make if you had invented road cones?
1: We wouldn't be working here, would we? We'd be on our private island.
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5: A high of 20, lots of sunshine today, final day. Easing on motorways, southern 45 minutes, Manukau to the city. Slow at Manurewa, fine to Otahuhu, then heavy from there to Remuera. Breakdown at Green Lane has been sorted quickly. Southwestern, heavy northbound up to Puanui, easing the other way. Northwestern, 35 in from Massey, we're heavy on and off from there. And northern, 28 from Constellation, just heavy patches from Greville.
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0: 93.4 The Breeze. Hi there. Why am I doing the DJ stuff? You're supposed to be doing the weather. I'm so excited. I jumped in there. Sorry, Jeanette.
1: What are you excited about, Rob?
0: I'm just excited to hear about the weather.
1: Fine weather and 19 degrees. Currently, I didn't even get a chance. To refresh my screen, it is 12 degrees at the moment, just on the brown paper bags.
0: There we go.
1: We were just talking about the fact that we all accidentally accumulate so many of those things, along with a bunch of other stuff as well. Give the brown paper bags to the op shops, says a texter. They always need them. That is great news you can use there. If you've got a big stash of them, you don't know what to do with them,
0: yeah.
1: i.e. myself, take them to the op shops. Excellent. Of course, when you go to an op shop and you buy something, mm-hmm. yeah, that's a perfect thing for them to take.
0: Someone
1: you to take
0: else
1: it away
0: said they use them to put their recycle stuff in, because then the bag and all the cans and whatever can all go straight into the recycle bin as well,
1: yeah.
0: which is really handy as well.
1: Nice. Sure.
0: All right. Appreciate your text. Thank you, everybody. It's Robert and Jeanette. Breeze, here's Men at Work.

0: 93.4 The Breeze opens breakfast with Robert and Jeanette, Suzanne Vega and Luca. Our friend Brody Kane is back on tour with her Kiwi Yarns. She'll be doing her thing at Q Theatre in Auckland on Friday the 29th. Plus Brody Kane is catching up with Mike tomorrow after 3 o'clock here on The Breeze with Mike Kuru. They'll have your chance to win a double pass as well. Brody's always got the best stories. You can text Kane, K-A-N-E, to 9340 to get yourself into the draw. That is a fun time out right there.
1: We were just talking about the stuff that we sort of accidentally collect and end up shoving into cupboards, and we've got way more of them than we need. Just have a text here, because we mentioned that in my bathroom cupboard I found a whole bunch of those little hotel toiletries and things that you tend to maybe, you know, take with you as you go, and you end up with a bunch of those. Text saying that there are charities that provide free showers for homeless and displaced persons. They love to have the toiletries and all that sort of stuff.
0: It's a great idea.
1: I said, chuck them in one of your paper bags, because I've also got a lot of those, and donate. Excellent idea. Thank you for your text.
0: Your 80s mixtape is coming up next.
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11: Atamaria, Auckland, I'm Grace Cocker with the latest at 9. The Corrections Association believes some of the staff arrested at two Auckland prisons could have been tempted by money. President Floyd Duplessis says they've previously reported that some officers are battling with the cost of living crisis.
12: And when someone's offering them a large sum of money, it's enticing. The vast majority of staff don't entertain it and don't do it, but unfortunately it does happen.
11: A man in Auckland's accused of stealing a vehicle after threatening a young boy inside. A parent had left their son in the car while they dashed into a Ponsonby supermarket when a man approached and yelled at him to get out. He took off at speed but later ditched the vehicle and was found on K Road with a concealed knife and imitation firearm. Biosecurity NZ's yellow-legged hornet project across the city remains on track, but Minister Andrew Hoggard says there'll need to be a couple of years' surveillance with no detections before an eradication can be declared. The Graham Dingle Foundation is asking for help to keep supporting youth. It has launched a fundraiser where participants can pick a challenge based on a mountain Sir Graham once climbed. Lady Joanne Wilkinson says young people have similar aspirations.
13: What they're missing, in a sense, is the skills and confidence and connectedness to be able to realise those aspirations.
11: In sport, where it's defeat for the White Ferns in the first T20 cricket international to host England, who easily chased down the 137-run target with 7 wickets and 16 balls to spare. Captain Merle Kerr sums things up on Sky Sport.
14: Obviously, a loss that hurts, and we were nowhere near our best, so we're looking to bounce back quickly.
11: Game 2's on Sunday. And to rugby, with Shift 4, Chiefs halfback Xavier Rowe is heading overseas, the 27-year-old signing with the Sale Sharks in England.
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2: Breeze weather with Harvey Norman. 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
1: Harvey Norman. Mainly fine in Auckland. Could be the odd shower north of Whangaparāua clearing this afternoon. High of 19 degrees, down to 11 tonight, and currently 12 degrees.
2: The Breeze 80s mixtape.
0: Got some Aretha Franklin. How about some Pete Sedera?
1: How about it?
0: A lot of love going on. We've got the Freeway of Love, got the Glory of Love. Here's Tears for Fears on your 80s mixtape and Shout on Auckland's Breeze.

0: And you did. You did. 93.4 The Breeze, Auckland's Breakfast with Robert and Jeanette. You did do it all for love.
1: We all did at some stage. Hey.
0: Yeah.
1: Yeah, you could absolutely guarantee in everybody's life, at some point you did it for love.
0: Yeah. And sometimes that love left you and you kind of go, well, why did I bother doing that for love? But you know what?
1: But at the time, you didn't know that.
0: You didn't know that.
1: It for love. And you just love. Love is what makes the world go around. We need more of it.
0: And if love breaks out, you get back on the freeway of love. Here's Aretha Franklin. See what I did there?
1: We need to go home.
0: On the Breeze.

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Be ready. 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

0: 93.4 The Breeze, Auckland's Breakfast with Robert and Jeanette. That is a band that has just undergone just a whole new relaunch, another love attack for Backstreet Boys,
1: yeah,
0: right?
1: Yeah, I reckon.
0: People are just going crazy for them again.
1: The boy bands just in general are having a little bit of a
0: resurgence. Westlife are coming to New Zealand again next year.
1: Yeah, it's all on.

0: Alrighty. Hey, we need your help. We need to get 25,000 pairs of warm jammies to children at Middlemoor's Kids First Hospital, also the local community as well.
1: You can text KIDS to 934 and we'll bounce you back a link to find out where you can drop those new jammies off. 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You can donate some money there if you'd like to. It's Jammies for June. Dame Val Adams is right behind it. It's for the Middlemoor Foundation for getting those kids some warm jammies this winter.
0: Bruce Springsteen, Duran Duran up in just a moment on The Breeze.
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0: 93.4 The Breeze, Auckland's Breakfast with Robert and Jeanette, and that is Rihanna. And that is it for us for this morning as well. Oh, have a big sniff on the radio, why don't you?
1: For that.
0: Grab a tissue, woman.
1: That is disgusting.
0: Honestly. We're
1: of
0: so
1: all the times
0: sorry
1: I could have
0: about
1: chosen
0: that. We'll catch you back again tomorrow
1: have a
0: morning.
1: Lovely day.
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9: Morning, I'm Glenn Stewart with the latest at 10. It's hoped the arrest of staff at two Auckland prisons is seen as a wake-up call for corrections. Union President Floyd Duplessis says they want to prevent a reoccurrence.
10: That's what we've been trying to do for quite some time. And it's an opportunity to say to corrections, we told you this was going to happen, we were concerned about it, now let's sit around the table and get some changes in place.
9: The Foreign Minister is condemning the behaviour of a far-right Israeli minister. Itamar Ben-Gvir is under fire for footage showing him taunting detained Gaza-bound flotilla activists, including New Zealanders. Winston Peters says a travel ban was placed on him last year. He's instructed MFAT to call in the Israeli ambassador today to directly pass on our grave concerns. Immigration New Zealand claims it now has a much stronger base for improving refugee support services. Andrew Lockhart from Refugee Migrant Services says a recent survey highlights some challenges.
11: People felt that better English skills would help, and then having more connections into the community itself and employment is an important part.
9: And overseas, a radio station in the UK is in damage control after accidentally broadcasting that King Charles has died. For clarity, he has not. Radio Caroline says a computer error triggered its death of a monarch procedure, which announced he had passed. In sport, David Nika will fight an IBF Cruiserweight World Title Eliminator next month. The Kiwi boxer will take on Te Awamutu-born Aussie fighter Floyd Masson in Auckland on August 8th. And in cricket, 136 for 7 wasn't enough for the White Ferns in a 7-wicket defeat to hosts England in the first T20 International today. White Ferns skipper Mealy Kerr on Sky Sport.
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8: Breeze weather with Harvey Norman. 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
15: Morning. Nice to have it a little bit warmer this morning, isn't it? 16 at the moment, high of 19, and mainly fine today. Just a few showers to the north. Should clear this afternoon, northeasterlies, and we drop to 11 tonight.
8: The Breeze.
15: Happy Thursday. And it could be a super happy Thursday for you if you get that cash call. It will happen before 11 a.m, so make sure your phone's on and up loud. Let's get into some music with UB40.

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The Breeze.

0: Auckland's Breeze on 93.4 with the police. Thursday morning with Sarah. Friday Eve, yes. And so nice to have that sun shining and have a bit of warmth first thing this morning rather than it being a bit freezing. A lovely day too. All right, are you ready? It's time for today's cash call. Let's go to Cashman Jerry.
1: The Breeze has $20,000 to give away with the cash call.
2: Okay, let's make this call. Oh, the nerves. Come on now.
3: Hello, Miranda speaking.
2: Hi, Miranda, it's the cash man.
3: Hello, how are you?
2: Oh, it feels like there's a smile on your dial. You've got a number, I reckon. I reckon you've heard the number, but is it the right number?
3: I hope so. I've got it written down in front of me.
2: Go on.
3: $1,010.76.
2: You got it, Miranda! Oh, you got
3: Yay!
2: It!
3: Yay!
2: Yes, Miranda. I love it. I love it.
3: That's fantastic. Thank you so much. I'm stoked. Shoot that cash gun in the air, please.
2: Oh, I will, Miranda. For you, I will.
3: Thank you very much.
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0: Faith Hill and Breathe on the Breeze. Oh, that's a good song for our Thursday morning, isn't it? Now, we have your chance to win Koru Silver with 500 Air Points, all thanks to Air New Zealand's refreshed loyalty program, Koru. 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Mike Pidu will be giving a lucky person a call back each day this week, so that could be you. 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Lots of winning to be done with Air New Zealand's Koru. On the way after 11, we're back into some great music on the Breeze. James Blunt is in there, a bit of Tom Petty and Billy Joel coming up after 11.
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19: Kitchen's pretty sweet, ain't Nan?
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21: Mmm, you made this?
19: Yep, I caboodled it. Make a kitchen that will impress even the toughest critics. 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
22: Most people know it's beneficial to get the yearly flu shot. 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Advanced flu vaccines are not funded, but then again, neither is the standard vaccine for some people. So, ask your vaccinator to explain the difference and what an advanced flu vaccine could mean for you. 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CSL Securus Auckland.
23: Oh, I was just overtaking someone, officer. Could have only been a couple of k's over. But just for a second to get round them, you know? You're not going to ping me for that, are you? Surely just a warning. I've never even had a
24: crash involving three injured parties. Reported speeding vehicle collided with an SUV at an intersection. Two victims, stat one. We've lost the driver. We've heard it all. We've seen it all. Slow down.
25: Placemakers. Know how. Can do.
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1: Morning, I'm Glenn Stewart with the latest at 11. There's concern that the actions of a few might tarnish opinions on all prison staff. 14 across two Auckland prisons were arrested yesterday. Floyd Duplessis from the Corrections Association says it hurts everyone.
2: The vast majority of staff across the country do a phenomenal job and they have no concerns around their practice or integrity.
1: A 31-year-old man will appear in court today after forcing a child out of a vehicle in Auckland's Ponsonby. The car was parked out the front of a supermarket on Williamson Avenue with the driver nipping inside. The offender approached the vehicle, yelled at the boy to get out and then sped off. The man was eventually arrested on K Road not far from there and found in possession of an imitation firearm and a concealed knife. The Breast Cancer Foundation is hoping for support this Pink Ribbon Day. 1 in 10 New Zealand women will be diagnosed in their lifetime. CEO Aileen Rayner says their breakfast hosting campaign is very popular.
3: All the money goes towards our vital programs like free support for our patients, groundbreaking research and education on the importance of early detection.
1: And getting official documents like birth and marriage certificates is about to cost a little more. The government's announced a small price hike from June 18th after nearly a decade without any change. In sport, cricket first, and Sophie Devine has been left wanting more as the White Ferns lost the first T20 cricket international to hosts England by 7 wickets today. The veteran batter smashed 45 off 22 balls as the hosts comfortably chased down a 137-run target.
5: Disappointing to get out when I did. I think that was sort of a bit of a turning point.
1: And Kiwi boxer David Nika will face fellow Waikato-born boxer Floyd Masson in an IBF Cruiserweight World Title Eliminator in Auckland next month.
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26: Breeze weather with Harvey Norman. 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
27: Harvey Norman.
28: 18 degrees, so just under that high of 19 and a beautiful day. We do have a few showers to the north. That should clear this afternoon. Northeasterlies today and we're down to 11 tonight.
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28: Just gone 11 Thursday morning with Sarah as we get into a half hour of non-stop music. And we've got some great songs coming up. Tom Petty's on the way. James Blunt. He's coming up with a beautiful song. Bet you can't guess what that is. Right after Billy Joel and Uptown Girl.

0: Auckland's Breeze on 93.4 with CC Peniston. Oh, there's a few good like clearance and warehouse sales coming up. Starting today, actually, if you're wanting a bit of a deal, the Sterling Sports Warehouse sale started this morning in Wairoa Valley on Archers Road there. So they've got lots of big sales. And the Sills & Co. Outlet clearance sale is on at the moment as well in Devonport. We have had massive success so far with the cash call. In fact, it's 100% success rate. I can't believe we've got four winners from four calls, and Miranda nailed it again this morning.
1: Hello, Miranda speaking.
2: Hi, Miranda, it's the cash man.
1: Hello, how are you?
2: Oh, it feels like there's a smile on your dial. You've got a number, I reckon you've heard the number, but is it the right number?
1: $1,010.76.
2: You got it, Miranda! Oh, you got it!
1: Yay!
2: Yes, Miranda!
1: That's fantastic. Thank you so much. I'm stoked.
0: Oh, massive congratulations, Miranda. That's four from four. Will we make it five from five tomorrow morning? Make sure you've registered your phone number at thebreeze.rover.nz, and you are listening at 8 a.m. tomorrow, so you've got the cash amount and you can win the money if the cash man calls you. Coming up, Paul Simon, Elton John and Huey Lewis in the news on the way before 12 on The Breeze.
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0: Auckland's Breeze on 93.4 with Wet, Wet, Wet, which it's not for most of Auckland. If you're north of Whangaparao, you might have a few showers. They should clear this afternoon, though, if they are still around. We've got a Resene Colour Hour coming up next Thursday between 12 and 1. So the Resene team, they're great. They can create a custom colour just for you, you know, if you pop in and see the team. But next Thursday, you don't need to go anywhere because we'll have a Resene Colour Consultant on the show giving you some handy tips and tricks, and they'll be answering your colour questions. So if you've got a question, text it through, keyword Resene, then your question, send it to 934, and that'll also put you in the draw to win a $500 Resene voucher. We're back into the music after 12. Great song from Olivia Dean coming up, Mr. Mister and Tina Arena on the way on the Breeze.
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